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4: Yes, sir, back on that jam bastard. Angalia pale barabara in Nairobi, they ain't looking too bad, to be honest. A thicker road, barely any traffic, except pale Pangani. Other parts in Nairobi, there's barely any traffic. So as the traffic starts to build up, I will be telling you how it is doing. But in the meantime, let's get back to what we do best right now. Coming up this hour, here's Sombro 12 to 12. But right now, here's Ali Kiba with Buju.
2: 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The jam buster.
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0: 0294 6100. You can join us as well. Now na hapa Madaga, he's saying, good morning my darling Sid. Yani Jeremy amekuletea homa tena.
1: Nimemwambia kae na huko.
0: Na amesema anakuja anipeleke mimi quarantine.
1: Hey, let me tell you. You know, last month, because now it's October.
0: Yeah.
1: Very happy October.
0: Hey, by the way.
1: It's a new month.
0: Mm-hmm.
1: September, yeah. Like watching the whole time because we are home. Like the first 2 weeks of September, I was down.
0: Welcome to my life. This is me all the time. Sela wangi kifua ina shida gani me.
1: Sasa mimi nimekuambia ukaina uko.
0: Ha, mimi nimekumiss. Kwanza ukuje nikupatie hug.
1: Staki.
0: Kusema, hello.
1: Staki.
0: Hello.
1: Yo JK yo. Energy hug. Check it.
0: Uh-huh.
1: Answer this question now right. That you are in Zanzibar.
0: Mm-hmm.
1: What should Kenya be jealous of Zanzibar about, or what should Zanzibar be jealous of Kenya about?
0: I'll say there's more about Zanzibar being jealous of Kenya. They're, I'd say Tanzania is kidogo behind, mm-hmm. apart from the new roads that have started being built around.
1: Yeah.
0: They're very strict on the laws on the road, so you kind of get that as a nice thing. And oh my God, those are the nicest people on earth. Yani, mm-hmm. you can literally unaweza kuwa umeshiba the whole time without paying for food.
1: Really?
0: Like literally, they'll come and offer you free food all the time.
1: What do you mean free food?
0: That's how nice the people on the
1: and why would you eat
0: are.
1: Free food?
0: Exactly. Now that's you if you're gonna go and eat it. But
1: did
0: like you?
1: You
0: see, I'm a guy who likes to be a people of the people. So mm-hmm. I'll definitely go and try everything. There's a time there was a boat that was passing us. We had gone.
1: You were
0: to see
1: on
0: the,
1: a yacht.
0: The water. We had gone
1: Check
0: to see
1: it.
0: The water.
1: It's just a chini sana. You guys were on a yacht.
0: Mm. So mm-hmm. there was a boat that fitted us,
1: mm-hmm.
0: and it was a fisher boat.
1: Uh-huh.
0: Like these guys were fishing.
1: Okay.
0: And I literally asked, yo, nini yo mumevua? You know, I sell seafood.
1: Yeah.
0: So when they were fishing, they came and they was cooking on the thing.
1: Cooking on what?
0: As in on the boat. They
1: really?
0: Were cooking what they'd caught. So it's like, yo, nini. And these guys started giving everyone food, like soup, giving them fish. And we're like, nah, yeah, zizi, we can't even accept this.
1: Right.
0: Like. But it was, they're just such amazing people. That's the only thing I'd say, because they are actually far behind. But yo, big up to Tanzanians, man. Wanajaribu.
1: Eh, lakini tukirudi lazima tuambie what life is like on a yacht.
0: Yeah, that's a joy.
1: Like, yeah, lazima tuambie. Lazima tuambie. Umechatisha pale kwa gram na mapicha na mavideo. You have to tell us. Yes.
0: I'm like, Shad Muziki, what you anyway?

0: Shad Music is slowing it down there for us. What you anyway? Yes, sir. It is playing right here. All the morning kiss. Just in case you're joining us, 30 minutes into 6 in the morning. It is Friday, Junior.
1: This is how we look on a yacht.
0: Kwenye boti.
1: Don't call it a boat. Don't call it a boat.
0: I call boat.
1: Kwenye wako na disrespect aje. Wewe unataka kuita yacht boat.
0: Let's just say I had an amazing time. God, ilikuwa mzuri, man.
1: Hey, you're living the dreams. And don't be vague. What's it like? So, are you guys living in the yard?
0: You spend like 4 hours on it. So, it's like a sunset kind of boat. Unapanda kama 2 p.m. until like 7.
1: Like, if someone wanted to, though, they could. Because
0: yeah,
1: it has rooms.
0: Anyone? Yeah. It had 3 rooms.
1: Ah.
0: But then you can't afford, I don't think.
1: Really?
0: Tarry 4 hours. Hey. Yeah. So unaenda too, like those 4 hours, and then you go for the sunset, then in Akurudisha. They give you like snacks on the thing, some drinks, and you carry your drinks. Yeah.
1: Some champagne, time. Some drinks.
0: I think they give you
1: party.
0: Or soda bana.
1: Really?
0: Soda na maji. Then now you bring your own drinks.
1: And then how far into this is it? Ocean?
0: You go.
1: It's an ocean?
0: And you can't even see the houses, nini. You're just in the water. It's zen, man. I remember figuring a place and I was just like, wow, God.
1: What?
0: Oh my God.
1: What?
0: Thank you.
1: I hear deep uko ukinge uko kwa mabahari uko. It's so quiet. You can hear the fish flapping.
0: It's quiet, but wajua sasa nilikuwa mbele kundi nilikuwa nayo ni wenda azimu. Tulikuwa tu kelele nduru.
1: Nilikuwa menda kupigia masamaki kelele.
0: It was mad. But it's a good way
1: and
0: to
1: and the
0: reset.
1: Pictures and the videos.
0: You know.
1: Lazima wakilisha pale. Can go ahead and check out Jeremy pale akiwa kwa yacht. And you know what? Let me tell you, if you're transacting, we're going to tell you how you can transact very shortly. But in the meantime.
0: Yes, sir. Let's get back to it. Element E. L-E. Sorry.
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5: From treating patients to throwing darts, David Munyua is proving you really can have more than one talent. The Kenyan darts star has qualified for the 2027 PDC Wild Darts Championship, securing his place after a dramatic 8-7 victory over fellow Kenyan Evans Njuguna in the Northern Africa qualifier. David, who is also a veterinarian, made history last year as the first Kenyan to appear and win a match at the Alexander Palace stage, stunning Belgian Mike De Decker 3-2 before eventually exiting in the second round. Now, he gets another shot at the big stage with the 2027 championship set to run from December 11th to January 3rd, 2027. Meanwhile, Italy is making some major changes to what can happen inside its classrooms and the proposals have already sparked conversation. Okay, get this. Prime Minister Giorgia Meloni has announced plans for a government measure that would ban burqas and niqabs in the schools while also limiting the number of foreign students who can be placed in a classroom. Yeah. The proposed package would also introduce mandatory Italian language lessons for parents of foreign students considered to have serious integration difficulties. Yo! The proposal still requires parliamentary approval before it can become law. The government says the measures are about integration and ensuring students learn Italian and understand the country coaches' roles.
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0: Yes, 41 minutes into 6, wherever you tuned in from, it is the Morning Kiss right here now. This weekend that just passed,
1: right?
0: I never used my phone almost the whole holiday. Like, Kenny Concours d'Elegance was there, and that's one thing that it's been building up so big over the years. So Concours is just a thing where people kind of rebuild old cars. So maybe over the weekend you must have seen.

0: That was such wow.
1: You know, let me tell you, I've also seen Boyna. She's not done her old school cars, but she's revamped a car to make sense for what she wanted. And I was like, okay, clearly that's a thing people are doing, you know?
0: Mm-hmm.
1: But then you see those old cars, it's giving old money. Like, you should have a cigar while you drive that
0: for
1: car.
0: For real, umeva blue and umeva pink and white.
1: Kitu, old, something that's giving old school.
0: And you're walking with a stick, you know?
1: Why would you have a stick, though?
0: A stick looks like money. Anyone who uses a stick ni kama wale watu kina uhuru wa kitambo wale ukiangalia hivi unaambia hello sir. You know?
1: Concords the what?
0: You can't even say the word. That's the thing. Concords. Hata mimi sijui naitango aje nasemanga concord.
1: Listen. Hata sisi tutaifika hiyo level. Would you like to do such a thing though?
0: That's what I was actually asking yesterday. Would, if I got the money to buy a car.
1: Yes.
0: Would I buy an old car to build it? Or would I rather buy a newer car?
1: I think I'd buy a newer car just because I don't care about cars like that. Like,
0: even
1: I'm
0: me,
1: not that passionate about cars.
0: I don't know if I'd want to be in the garage all the time. But the attention you get on the road.
1: You want attention.
0: It's just about you being able to manage such a car.
1: Okay.
0: The fact that that car is so old, but you've kept it to look so good and you're driving it on the road.
1: Yeah.
0: Big up to you, man.
1: And it's also a walking museum, isn't it?
0: Because
1: they're not making those models anymore.
0: Exactly.
1: So it's a piece of history that you are preserving. Like, in me, either way, given the two options, I'm buying a new car.
0: Even me, new car. Aye.
1: But you know what else you can revamp?
0: Uh-huh.
1: Your body. So we're going to come back and talk about that.
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1: All right, Nairobi is cruising nicely still. If you are moving up and about Nairobi, manze, Jeremy, my nini has hung, my Google Maps.
0: Yes, sir. Naangalia watu wangu wakileleshwa Kilimani, Lavington, hawajaamka jameni. 646, mko wapi? James Gishu headed towards, I'm from Wathangari Police towards ABCs, where you will find some traffic on that road. James Gishu, Pale Junction, there is a bit of traffic on the road as well. If you are on Thika Road, Pale Kenya Schools of Monetary Studies down until Pangani, there is a bit of traffic. But otherwise, Nairobi is moving well. Gong Road, there is very, very little traffic. Keep it with us, because coming up this hour, Kadi Nali, Last Dance, here's to the African Giant right now. Change your mind.
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0: in the morning, wherever you tune in from. 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
0: Legend.
1: Aitwa Neo. 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And come on, Jazandani, maybe he'll perform Telekinesis. Do you know that song called Telekinesis?
0: Hey, unamjua.
1: That song is so good.
0: Oh, I know that tune.
1: No, you don't.
0: Yes, I actually
1: no,
0: do. But be prepared to have one of those nights that you're never going to forget. Now, the tickets are actually very affordable. You can get pale ticket yetu.com. Gold tickets are only going for 15,000 shillings. If you are a gold couple, yani two tickets, unazipata at 20,000 shillings. Platinum, they're going for 40,000 and they're very exclusively. Pale ticket yetu.
1: Sol and the gang are also part of the lineup, so make sure you come through to sing your heart out to some R&B.

0: One Track Mind, definitely playing right here on the Morning Kiss. It is just about 2 minutes to 7 in the morning. Friday, Junior, my name is Jeremy Wahome.
1: And I'm Sid Wamboy. We are inviting you. Come out here, we candy hauna from Bana. The tunnel, something is going down. Kiss night.
0: Yes, sir.
1: Good. Bigger and better.
0: Imagine it is happening tomorrow, man. Me kwanza nasikia nime miss the 90s and Nairobi Mbaya. So if you want to come chill with us, we're going to be there. We're going to be bringing that energy to the tunnel at Pili Pili Trade Center. This is on Mombasa Road with the Kiss Nights. Now, the drive door, Mwalimu Rachel, an exclusive, will be live on location, keeping the energy live. So, holla at your crew, make your way down to the tunnel.
1: Yes, indeed. Kiss Nights is going down.
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0: presented by Mark Gitao.
1: President William Ruto has asked billionaire Aliko Dangote to honor his 40-month deadline for completing the 2.2 trillion Kenyan shillings Lamu refinery. Speaking during the groundbreaking ceremony in Lamu County, Ruto said Kenyans will closely monitor the timeline after Dangote pledged to return in 40 months to officially open the refinery. He noted Kenyans are accustomed to holding leaders accountable for announced project timelines.
2: Kenyans are very good in keeping data. They normally take me to task every time I give them a time frame. And the only way we get things done is to have a time frame.
1: Nairobi Senator Edwin Sifuna has demanded that Parliament be allowed to see the agreement behind the proposed 2 trillion Kenyan shillings Dangote East Africa Oil Refinery in Lamu County. Sifuna said senators had not been shown the agreement or briefed on the commitments Kenya had made towards the project. He said major development projects should involve the people and comply with the constitution, including requirements for Parliament oversight where applicable.
3: Every single development project, please carry the people along. And every single project must be done within the confines of the constitution. If it requires that Parliament has sight of these agreements, it is incumbent upon the government to let us see these documents.
1: Wiper leader Kalonzo Musyoka has said the opposition welcomes foreign investment in Kenya but will continue demanding due process in major projects to ensure they serve the interests of the country and its citizens. Kalonzo said criticism of investment should not be construed as opposition to foreign capital, arguing that Kenyans must scrutinize major deals to ensure they are transparent and deliver public value.
4: We welcome foreign direct investment. Dangote is most welcome in Kenya. But let this not be confused with what Bwana Ruto is saying. Some of us are against this and the other. We are against, we just want to get due process.
1: National Assembly Speaker Moses Wetangula has called for a sustainable African financing mechanism for climate action, warning that the continent must back its commitments with domestic resources and stronger laws. He said Africa's response should move beyond international pledges toward building the financial and legal capacity to implement climate policies. Wetangula spoke during a meeting with Pan-African Parliament members at Parliament buildings. South Africa thrashed Eritrea 5-0 in their second group D clash on the 2027 Africa Cup of Nations qualifier last night in Cairo, Egypt. Rele Bohile Mofokeng grabbed a first half brace before Yaya Sidole. Idram Reynolds and Luther Sine added one each in the second half to outplay the East Africans. The result saw Bafana Bafana maintain top spot with 6 points in Group D, 5 points ahead of Kenya, who battled Guinea tonight. Only one team will qualify from the group, with Kenya already qualified as hosts. That's what's trending on Kenya's Kiss.
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0: Karibu Sana on the Morning Kiss. 2 minutes into seven. My name is Jeremy Homer.
1: Sibomboy, we are entering a new month. In fact, it is a new month indeed. So are you going to set intentions for the month? You should on 0711-046-100. Alafu, in this hour, we're going to talk about whether women make good leaders. Also, Raila Amolo Odinga, we are going to be marking the anniversary of his death this month. I believe it's the 12th of October. So there's something that all Kenyans are being asked to do. We're going to tell you about that. But also the music coming up is amazing.
0: Yes, sir. Just like Iris Star Heaven, baby. But right now, here's a Shaq DJ Snake Worship.

0: baby, and it is definitely playing on the Morning Kiss. It is Friday, Junior, wherever you're tuning in from. So just know, if you woke up on the wrong side of the bed, it's about to get better.
1: You're waking up on the wrong side of the bed on the first day of October.
0: Where will you, my
1: Give October a chance.
0: You're in your life, man. Now, Barack Obama, he said this.
1: What?
0: If women were put in charge of government in every country, yeah, in the world, yeah, for about 2 years, he strongly believes things would be better.
1: I agree.
0: What do you think about that?
1: I agree.
0: You 100% agree
1: 100%.
0: That? 100%. I have to say this. I feel like yes and no. Yes, in the sense that if we put women in power, yes, a lot of changes would have been made. But I have to say there is a bit of offs if you think about it. You think about someone like Pasaris. You think about someone like Karen Nyamo. You think about like the MCA of Wajir, who the other day went to Wajir and she was being chased away by people.
1: You think about Omanga. You think about the one for Anitangwa Jule, Nmesaujnak.
0: You see? So it's not, I can't say it's 100% sure that women will make leadership. It would be better leaders.
1: But you see, that's a handful of female politicians, because I even refuse to call them leaders.
0: Mm-hmm.
1: They're politicians who have gotten in there either by nomination, hardly ever from election.
0: Okay.
1: Hardly ever. But you see, I think also because it comes easy for them, they don't feel the weight of the responsibility bestowed on them, which is why probably they behave the way they do. So that's not even my point. For every one woman leader who is a letdown,
0: yes,
1: there's like 10 male politicians in our country.
0: Sita Fadhali, we are talking about
1: in
0: women.
1: Don't
0: bring us men into this.
1: Let
0: one.
1: Me not even generalize.
0: We are here sitting here talking about women.
1: Watch
0: right?
1: Anionge. For one female politician who's a letdown, there's 10 male politicians who are letdowns. You look at the allegations behind their names, because even an allegation on your name, why of all the allegations would a murder charge be put on your name? Why would a corruption charge be put on your name? So even just an allegation attached to your name, that's a big red flag.
0: Okay,
1: we have them. Think of Okoth Obado, who has been accused and taken to court for murdering his clande, right? But he had the guts, and I talked about it yesterday, he had the guts to run for governor twice, right? Think about even Babu Owino.
0: Apanasid, you're going
1: okay?
0: off. You're going
1: Think
0: off.
1: About Babu Owino, who there's CCTV footage of him shooting at somebody.
0: Yes.
1: But look at him right now. Isn't he running for electing elective office?
0: Yes.
1: So for everyone let down who's a woman politician, there's 10 of them who have even successfully been able to win the people over.
0: Okay, Sid, we get you.
1: That being my point, I would say you can't generalize it. I say, in fact, we need someone like Martha Karua as our dictator if we are going to go dictator.
0: To Jakarta. But listen to the question. If women were put in charge of government, we have agreed men, we have failed.
1: The men are failing.
0: No, relax.
1: They're already failing.
0: Please keep calm. We have agreed the men, we have failed. We are talking about women right now. If women were put in charge of government in every country, do you believe that it would be a better place? Yes,
1: oh, yes.
0: Or no?
1: Kwanza, they need to put Martha Karua expeditious.
0: We are a jam.
1: Let me tell you. Martha Karua walked out on Moi.
0: Yeah.
1: That means she doesn't bow down to anybody just because you have a title. Her mind is very straight and integrity is her core value.
0: Yes,
1: I have a feeling she would shut everything down, and I would give her even maybe 6 months or an year for things to change in this country.
0: And I love that.
1: But as long as we are putting women of substance, we can't be putting the likes of
0: other people. Yeah. Anyway, if you're tuned in, we want to know, do you agree with Sid? Are you one of those who says that, yes, if women are put in charge of government in every country for about 2 years, that it's going to change?
1: See, you put me. See, you put me, you see.
0: Why?

0: survival. Jeremy and Sid keep it real on The Morning Kiss.
1: It's 7:15.
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4: 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We're looking at the traffic and it is looking as follows.
5: Thicker road traffic around KCA University. That's where it's at. And a slight traffic also. Before you get to TRM, that's Quick Match Roy Sam. I love for Wapi Kungine. 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If you are using Red Hill approaching ABC Place, crazy traffic. I love for Pia. Langata Road, but James Gishuru. This traffic, once you're past CJ's Lovington, Manzio Kileka, ABC Place, Tafash. And then once you're past ABC Place, this traffic from Jovona's as you get towards Westlands.
4: Yes, sir. My people are finally woken up. Now, watu wangu wa nyumbani, Kilimani, Kileleshwa, there is a bit of traffic on that road. Otherwise, Limuru Road, a bit of traffic, but we're doing all right. If you're tuned in, keep it tuned in because the conversation, it's fire.
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0: James Valet, 24 minutes into 7 in the morning. And if you're just joining us, there's a topic up, Nikasi Damajam. And before we go on, Sid, I just want to remind you, we are not talking about men in this instant. And if you're just joining us, Barack Obama, he said, if women were put in charge of government in every country in the world for about 2 years, he strongly believes that things would be better. Now, we have two WhatsApp comments. And before, tuendele, simi mini mesema, hini WhatsApp comment nasoma. Okay, we have Vishal who's tuned in, who's saying, women leaders who? They belong in the kitchen. Okay, we have Ian who's tuned in WhatsApp. And he's saying, your boy Jezza, across the world, women do not make good leaders. That is why people like Martha Karua will never become president. Women make decisions that depend on how they feel rather than being rational. Personally, he has worked with women under him who were managers, directors, and CEO, and that was the worst experience he ever had. Yes.
1: Well, Vishal kwanza akunywa uji. Akunywa uji moto kwanza.
0: Akunywa uji.
1: I just address you, because that's, if that's how you're thinking.
0: That was a bit silly.
1: If that's how you're thinking in 2026, you're beyond...
0: I tell you what I feel.
1: I'm not the one who's going to try and make you see.
0: I tell you what I feel. I believe... with what Barack says, okay? Yes, if you put women in power, there could be a change. But I believe in it in 50-50%. Women are humans, just like as much as men are,
1: yes.
0: Okay? And as much as a man can make a mistake, a woman can make a mistake. As much as a woman could feel or act with her emotions, a man can do the same. So I don't believe... I believe in it like 50-50%.
1: I think yes,
0: there's a chance that it could be better.
1: Yes.
0: But yes, there's a huge chance as well that it could be worse.
1: But you see, gender aside, what is the character of the person? Because the character of the person is what... will determine heavily of what kind of leader they will be, right? Man or woman, if your values, your core values are anchored in you getting things for yourself, if you're motivated by your greed for money and wealth and you want to set up your generation, whether you're a man or woman, then every decision you make will be based off of that.
0: That is 100%. And
1: you feel me? So I think even the thing we should interrogate is the character of the people who come to ask us for votes. But you see, since time immemorial, because even the system was made for men by men, it's the men who've been leading.
0: Yes.
1: And look at how the state of the world is.
0: Umerudi sana huko.
1: Okay? So if the character of the men has always been to gatekeep and to make sure that it's only the men, their fellow men are eating, then that's passed on generation to generation, which is why when the colonialists left Kenya and left the likes of Akina Kenyatta to chunga the country, what did the Kenyattas do? They distributed wealth to their families and their friends.
0: Okay.
1: Which is why the Kenyattas have so much land and so much wealth to their 10th generation.
0: You're back to this thing of men. But let me ask you a question.
1: That's the thing.
0: Quick question.
1: It's like the character of the human being. But
0: I have a quick question.
1: We trust women to run our homes and they run our homes effectively.
0: Really well. That's
1: right?
0: True. That's true.
1: So what would be the problem of trusting women to run? Think about someone like Martha Karua. Martha Karua with her credentials.
0: Yes.
1: I don't think there's anyone more qualified on law. Right?
0: I beg
1: she knows the law
0: disagree.
1: In and out. First of all, she's a lawyer.
0: Uh-huh.
1: Right? She has proven herself. Okay?
0: Odem
1: amejiprove.
0: Okay.
1: Like, because she's a woman, her party votes.
0: I personally don't think she could ever become president. But let me ask you another question. Right now in the world, okay?
1: Yeah.
0: When you go to Dominica,
1: yeah.
0: when you go to Iceland,
1: yeah.
0: when you go to India, when you go to Malta, Marshall Islands, Mexico, Moldova, Namibia, Slovenia, Tanzania, Trinidad and Tobago, they're all being led by women presidents.
1: Okay.
0: You tell me which of those countries is doing well.
1: Well,
0: or which of those countries has come from a bad state, because especially Mexico was one place where everybody said a woman president cannot go there and lead because of all the cartels and everything that was happening. You tell me, she's been there in power, what has she done?
1: Okay, fine. That you're making that point. But she took over from who?
0: It doesn't matter who she took over from.
1: She took over from decades of men who have been leading. So the dysfunction runs deep. Why? Because the men have been leading. So you can't expect her to undo years and decades. decades of dysfunction in one term. You understand? That's the problem you people are doing. You're judging these women who have only served probably their first term. You want them to undo years and decades.
0: Do you know how many terms Suluhu has been in power?
1: How many times?
0: Many. Hadi
1: no, she's only been in one. Hakuna bana. One term na nyinyi mnataka. Mnataka kumwekea hiyo pressure ya a change system zenye zimekuwa by men. Hizo systems dysfunctional. Hata Martha Karua akichukua usukani leo, akuwe president leo, you can't expect her to undo dysfunction that has been there since colonial. Like, that would be unfair. Because you don't even hold your male leaders to that standard.
0: It's only dreams. As we close down this topic, I'll tell you what. We have 47 women reps right now in Kenya. What have they done for us?

0: David Guetta, Where Is My Husband? And if you're just joining us, hey, Sid Tulia, man. Let's wrap up this conversation. Before, kuwake moto ukundani, bwana.
1: Mwenye nasemati ya mewak na women who are managers ati, and they were all bad experiences. Ata mimi nimekuwa na managers wa mama wenye. 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
1: 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So, acha nikwambie.
0: Na nikao umeanza kubali sasa.
1: No, I'm not refusing that. Some of these women are not supposed to be put in positions of power because it gets to their head. And it's not a gender issue. Mm-hmm. These men kill for power. Okay, let's not forget that for every one woman who's rogue, there's another one, a man who's a demon. Okay? Because some of these things that we hear these men politicians do.
0: Yeah.
1: You're like, all of that for power? You're going to hire goons to kill people for power?
0: Mm-hmm.
1: You're going even during the protest of 2024.
0: Mm-hmm.
1: Do you remember some of the orders that were being given? Shoot the protesters. Do you remember the policemen who were coming to the neighborhoods to shout, mtalala kwa fridge? It's always the men. You know, when the men are in charge, oh my God, some demonic things happen. And it's almost like, because that's why I know this is a man's world. Because even when the men are acting diabolical, they can still come and still hold office. But let a woman do one thing. So Mimi, Ata, I think, enough of the men in leadership. Enough. Let's do 2 decades of women in power and see how.
0: Pick a Tizex to one every later.
1: And I have a feeling things will be amazing.
0: All right. We have MC Tonje who is tuned in on WhatsApp. He's saying, morning, guys. Jeremy, at women in government, oh God, we will be finished. We already have 47 women reps, just like I was saying earlier. What do they do? Absolutely nothing. I don't hate on women, but when it comes to leadership, it is a big no. We have one more person who is tuned in. He's saying, hey, I give that benefit of the doubt. However, can we see what's happening in Nakuru, Jeremy?
1: Okay, what is happening in Nakuru?
0: With the governor and what is going on?
1: I've said, and I'll say it one more time. For every one woman who's rogue, their male counterparts are demons.
0: Ever you call us, 0711046100. Tell us, if women were put in power for about the next 2 years, do you think there will be a change? Prodigal son. Yes, sir.
2: Yeah.
0: How are you doing today? And brother, I actually have a question for you.
1: Happy new month first. Happy new month.
2: Happy new month,
0: Sid. Yes, sir. Nataka kujua, do you believe if we put women in government for about 2 years, do you think that Kenya would be a better place?
2: Of course, yeah, but I'm a politician and it's 50-50, but kind of look about Tanzania, it must be a better place.
0: I love that example. Yeah. Keep going.
2: It's a better place.
1: But before Suluhu, was it ever a better place?
0: No,
1: male leaders that were
0: you
1: there.
0: You keep diverting
1: no,
0: from the question.
1: Oh, give me a break.
0: Answer his question. Has Tanzania become a better place since Suluhu? In fact, she's killing opposition leaders. She has extended her time there. She has become, in lack of a better word, she's a dictator.
1: Okay.
0: Has Tanzania become a better place from the female governance? Yes or no?
1: I don't live in Tanzania. I don't know.
0: Oh, how do we?
1: See, do we?
2: Look the likes of Karen Nyango. Look the likes of my governor and my guru.
1: Okay, but then for every woman you mention, can you also mention their male counterparts who have
0: killed? We're talking about females.
1: Okay?
0: We're not talking about males here.
1: Yeah, but you're doing it in comparison, aren't you?
0: We're not comparing.
1: That is in comparison to the male leadership that has dominated the world. Look at the wars. Okay, men have been leaders since time immemorial. Look at the deplorable state of the world because the men are the ones who are at the helm.
0: This is
1: you
0: defense,
1: know what I mean?
0: And you're not answering the question you've been asked.
1: Even let's go to pre-colonial Kenya. Mekatilili wa menza who resisted.
0: Who's talking about men?
1: British regime.
0: Who's talking about men? Men?
1: She resisted British regime when her male counterparts were there.
2: Speed?
1: Yes.
2: Hello?
1: Yes.
2: No one is perfect. No one is perfect.
1: Okay, so don't put that standard on women.
2: Ladies are more worse.
1: You cut a simu.
0: Prodigal, umekuja na points, and I'll tell you what, I love them, bro. You came with umeaffect mutu. Umeona vile amejam.
1: Mimi sija jam. Nimeona hapa hii conversation amnisaidi kwa sababu mimi na make a very valid point.
0: Thank you so much, Prodigal. You have an amazing day. Wacha tukwambie how the traffic is doing.
3: 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Jeremy and Sid on the Morning Kiss.
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3: Now, I don't know if you're caught up with the Ed Sheeran controversy that has been playing out for the past 2 weeks. If not, let me tell you about it. It started when Macklemore, one of Ed Sheeran's opening acts, used his September 4th performance at New Jersey's MetLife Stadium to speak in support of Palestinians, saying free Palestine and performing his protest song Hindi's Hall. The fallout was swift. Some Jewish advocacy groups criticized his comments and the Israeli American Council launched a petition calling for his removal. Subsequently, venue owners told the tour promoter they would not allow Mark to perform and he was dropped from the remaining US dates. Yeah. Macklemore said he and Ed Sheeran had had quote-unquote difficult conversation over the issue. Ed Sheeran later clarified that removing Macklemore was not his decision, saying it was made by the promoter and the venues after they threatened to cancel shows if Macklemore remained on the bill. You would think that's it? Then came another twist. Phineas, Lucas Graham, Aaron Rowe, and Ed Sheeran's backing group, Bioga, all withdrew from upcoming dates in solidarity with Macklemore. Ed Sheeran since addressed the Gaza conflict from the stage, describing the issue as catastrophic and justifiable, while maintaining his shows should be spaces for unity rather than political campaigning. However, many are saying it's now a little too late. What do you think?
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2: 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Langata Road, Nairobi Safari Walk. That's where it's at. Capital Center on Mombasa Road, heading towards Nairobi West Hospital. You will find traffic. KCA University all the way to Pangani on Thika Road. That's where it's at. Kiambu Road for now, looking good.
3: Yes, sir. Traffic's not looking too bad. Kilelesho Kilimani, there is a bit of traffic, but not looking too bad. Nagale James Gishuru all the way to ABC Place. It ain't too bad. Limuru Road, not too much traffic. Peponi Road, it is moving. I'll tell you what. Keep it with us because the songs only get better right now. Here's Shakira, Burna Boy, Die Die.
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1: All the hits back to

0: Aye, let's go. That is the official World Cup song that was played during the World Cup. Now, wherever you are, Karibu Sana, this is the Morning Kiss.
1: Yes, indeed. Now, T-Pain is turning what, 42?
0: He turned 42 yesterday. Mm-hmm. And I want to give you two chances to guess his first name.
1: Thomas.
0: It starts with an F.
1: Fred.
0: Imagine anaitwa Fahim Rashad. I've never known even what his real name is. Now, let me tell you the craziest thing that I found out about T-Pain.
1: Yeah.
0: Is that he has not made his most money from music.
1: Yeah.
0: He is a big, big gamer. Mm-hmm. And he's made most of his money off Twitch and gaming. Mm. And big, big, big shout out to
1: and
0: him.
1: He was actually talking about streaming not making sense for the artist in America. You know, interrogating why his music found itself in Spotify without anyone having a conversation with him about how much he would like to charge for his music on these platforms. Yeah. But you see, because he was signed to a record label, they just kind of just went with the wave and put everybody in the same. And then Spotify pays less than a dollar.
0: That's actually crazy.
1: So to make significant, like you could have a billion likes or views on Spotify.
0: Yeah.
1: But then, are you going to get $1 billion? No.
0: Yeah.
1: You're not even getting 30,000. Imagine for Kenyan stars.
0: Ah, that's so sad. And coming to think about it, T-Pain, I keep saying, I don't think there could be a bigger event if they bought an artist kama T-Pain.
1: Kweli.
0: He goes across all the tiers.
1: Yes.
0: Even watu wamezaliwa juzi, watu kama kina Sid wa kitambo, mashosho wa kitambo. Wanajua all his music.
1: Guy, imagine that ancestors kama wewe wanajua ngoma za umjama. Manze.
0: Ever drop it down for me. Two favorite songs.
1: Tender. Of-

0: Mm-hmm. Omeni throwback. That is such a banger. I can't lie. Bartender. I think one of his top two songs in the world.
1: Yes. Uh-huh. And mine, another one. The one that DJs are always playing as Jabashi Meisha. Cheza. All
0: I
1: do
0: is win. 100%. Idi akukuza watu kwa club.
1: No matter what.
2: What a cheer.
1: Because you know what? I live by that. Yeah. All I do is win. No matter what.
0: Oh, I love that.
1: I take those words literally.
0: Mm.
1: Yes. You? What are your top two T-Pain hits?
0: I definitely know the best T-Pain songs, and you can't even tell me anything about it.
1: Which one?
0: The best song T-Pain has ever sung in life.

0: for years.
1: Apo umeonesha, umeonesha age yako manzi.
0: Every millennial ukiingiza dem kwa nyumba, ngoma ya kwanza ilikuwa hiyo.
1: Una lamba mdomo, unamwangalia, unasemaje?
0: Unamwambia, baby girl. And then let me tell you a song that I think, even the day when I'm like 90, okay, nitakuwa bado nasikia.
1: Gani?

0: what a legend. I honestly think there ain't another artist who can come to Kenya and throw an event and it would be bigger than Heat.
1: But you know, to be able to have those many hits,
0: wow.
1: What a quality. What a substance.
0: How have those hits not made him the most money in life?
1: I know.
0: Ajay.
1: But that's the music business.
0: And it's sad.
1: They take advantage of the artist, which is now, if the American A-list artists are complaining, Sembuse Kenyan.
0: Sasa sisi tutasema nini.
1: Hi. Manzi.

0: Is a love, is a love, is a love, love, love. That was Tyler right there. He definitely is playing right here on the morning.
1: You and your remix.
0: Huh?
1: You and your main papa saying
0: the remix. Those are the words, man. How do you mean? But yes, my name is Jeremy Wahome.
1: I'm Sid Wamboe. Checky. Ghana culture is being interrogated by Gen Z, which is interesting because you think that Nganya culture, the target audience is Gen Z. So there's a guy who did a video of himself in Nganya. He looks like he's tired. It's like been a long day.
0: Yeah.
1: And so the Nganya is so loud and the caption there is like, why do we have to be subjected to this kind of thing, you know? So the people who are entering the Nganyas are like, is it too much? Can you imagine waking up in the morning? The last thing you want is noise.
0: Uwe jamaa.
1: That's most people, you know? Yeah. Wewe think about it.
0: No, uwe jamaa.
1: Gari yako unekanga volume loud.
0: No, but there's a choice. Uwe jamaa ni watu wanawanga bash. Those are bash killers. Now, in fact, I want to know his name ni muandikia pahali. Must you use anganya in the morning? How many other transport options are there for him in whatever stage that it is? Ameona hiyo nganya that people are enjoying the loud music. Aende aingie in the morning. Ndiyo akuja atulie bash atuambia ati it's too loud. Go inside a matatu and sit where there's no loud music. Go inside another. There's so many different transport options for him to use that to come and tell us ati oh, the nganya is too. Why did he enter that nganya? I'm just asking, why did he enter that nganya?
1: Upunguze kushout.
0: Anabo. Mimi, let me not like you.
1: You think about it though. Think about it.
0: Personally, I think that think nganya culture is amazing.
1: Umechoka. Think about a long day. Umeingia site, umefanya job. Yani they've gotten their money out of humans. They've made you work for that paycheck. And then uingie kwa nganya, it's ushaingia kwa
0: nganya. I know exactly what it
1: you
0: is.
1: You know, even the ninis, the windows, they
0: but are you telling me that's the only way he would have gone home?
1: But is it
0: no?
1: This is ingine, achan kuambie. Unani hizi matatu zingine? Wezi mbea ni ingie. Kwa sababu hizi matatu zingine, zina kwanga. First of all, uwa deri atasi mjanja. Unja nganya, wanena vu, umesha. Where you're going, you'll reach in good time. These are the ones who'll stay in traffic. And I know this is impunity. I know. But that's the thing about Nganya culture is that you get the graffiti, you get the music, you get that culture.
0: That is exactly but can it be too why much? We need
1: can
0: it.
1: Can it be regulated?
0: Apana. Me, I don't think it should be regulated. When it comes to these manioka, all these things, right? I think it can be regulated and not stopped. They're put inside a place where they go and do these kind of things. But that Nganya culture, the graffiti, the loud music, we need that. And my suggestion to that guy is look for other transport methods. There's very other ways he can go home. Mm-hmm. If that's too loud for him at that time, there's some people who niki wa job and I'm being beaten down by my boss. The only thing I'm thinking about is my transport home.
1: Okay.
0: Nikinge yo nganya maze ilengo maitacheza, who I'm going to sit next to, the vibes, how I'm going to fika home, and my energy is already up.
1: And speaking of nganya culture, shout out to Tunji. Unakumbuka Tunji? Pull up and hop on the fancy. Pull up and hop on the BVB. 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Asi, pull up. Tunji alienda wapi?
0: Alienda wapi. Tutafuta patikane bana.
1: Swag straight to the ceiling. Matano Robini's
0: ceiling. Ah! Hey, what a guy, what a guy.
1: Mimi kama Mr. Producer unaweza tokea nganya. By Tunji inaweza weza. Squevo.
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0: By Mark Gitau.
1: President William Ruto has told Lamu residents they have every right to question how the planned refinery will affect their jobs, businesses, land, water, fishing, livelihoods and the environment. He said such concerns should not be seen as opposition to development, stressing that communities affected by the major projects deserve answers. Even as the government presses ahead with investment, he assured them that all their concerns will be addressed.
2: Let me give you my assurance. Your interests will be taken care of. Land matters will be handled lawfully and fairly. Environmental and social impacts will be assessed rigorously, and the safeguards we agree on will be enforced.
1: Nairobi Senator Edwin Sifuna has demanded that Parliament be allowed to see the agreement behind the proposed 2 trillion Kenyan shillings Dangote East Africa Oil Refinery in Lamu County. Sifuna said senators had not been shown the agreement or briefed on the commitments Kenya had made towards the project. He said major development projects should involve the people and comply with the constitution, including requirements for parliamentary oversight where applicable.
3: Every single development project, please carry the people along. And every single project must be done within the confines of the constitution. If it requires that parliament has sight of these agreements, it is incumbent upon the government to let us see these documents.
1: Wiper leader Kalonzo Musyoka has condemned the killing of more than 600 livestock in Samburu during an operation against the banditry. Kalonzo has called for compensation for the affected families and urged authorities to take action against officers involved in the operation.
4: Hawa ni watu wanategemea mifugo. Sasa unaenda unachapa bunduki, unaua mbuzi, kondoo na ng'ombe. What are you trying to do? We will forever stand with the Kenyan people.
1: National Assembly Speaker Moses Wetangula has called for a sustainable African financing mechanism for climate action, warning that the continent must back its commitments with domestic resources and stronger laws. He said Africa's response should move beyond international pledges toward building the financial and legal capacity to implement climate policies. Wetangula spoke during a meeting with Pan-African Parliament members at Parliament buildings. Patrick Sabatia, Glacius Owino, Dennis Livoy and Lucky Onyango will be hoping to make their international debuts after being named in the Africa's Men's Sevens tournament scored in Mauritius. The former head coach Kevin Wambua scored after impressing during the concluded National Sevens circuit. Alvis Olukusi and Rayvon Nambale will co-captain the team that also have Gabriel Ayimba, Brian Mutua, Clinton Amukwachi, David Nyangige, Arnold Agonga and Victor Odhiambo Shujaa in Pool B alongside Namibia, Reunion and host Madagascar on this weekend. That's what's trending on Kenya's Kiss.
0: Yo, yo, yo, what's up?
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9: Mm-hmm. The story of Wicknell Chivayo is making headlines everywhere. Anaitwa Jom Jama, Abel Mutua pissing off Kenyans online. We're going to talk about that. But also trending music that's coming through is amazing.
8: Yes, sir. Right now, here's Okalamax, Buddy T. But before that, Tunji, Matzarugai, you see.

0: Morning, wherever you're tuning from, Karibu Sana. It is the Morning Kiss.
1: Zimbabwe's most influential and controversial figures, Wicknell Chivayo, has passed on. It was a plane crash, right?
0: It was a helicopter crash, yeah,
1: right,
0: man.
1: A helicopter crash that has gotten the internet just crazy. Who is this guy? Why is his death so... like, why is it so trending?
0: His access to political figures was crazy everywhere around the world. Mm. And he's kind of a business that he was in. It had many people asking. I remember as soon as I saw that picture, I told my mom. And I was like, yo, he's passed away. And the first thing she asked me is, why was he using a helicopter?
1: Mm.
0: In his line of business, that's the easiest way for anyone to go, man. Think about like Saitoti. Think about so many other people who passed away in controversial topics. A chopper is one of the most dangerous places to be in.
1: And then, what's crazy is that there was someone who predicted his death in that exact way. Someone said he was going to die in a plane crash. And it's happened like that.
0: She was actually Kenyan, Susan Mutami. Manze. And she had actually said he's actually going to die in a plane crash. Save this post for the future.
1: Uyo akuje atuambie who's going to be our next president. Uyo prophetess.
0: She's the one who knows what's up.
1: So she knows something. Because how are you on the money like that?
0: It's crazy,
1: with a prediction,
0: man.
1: Some
0: of the people were saying that he kinda knew his end was coming. Mm. In the last 2 months, he's been giving away a lot of his billions in terms of land, in terms of assets, in terms of buying people phones, buying people cars. And I don't ever believe that you can know when your time is going. And they always say...
1: I feel like you would know.
0: You would know something
1: people
0: is going
1: say,
0: right,
1: people huh? say that when your time is about to come,
0: yeah,
1: there's usually like a feeling that you have.
0: But
1: you know,
0: but no matter what, all the negative comments about him, I think he was a very generous person. And in life, I always say, man, be happy, be a nice person as much as you can. He was always giving away free things, and man,
1: just practice what you preach.
0: But I pray for his family, man. I was just thinking, his daughter the other day, he just bought his daughter iPhone 18, her and all her best friends. I think 4 days ago, man. And I know it's not a big gesture, but just think about, like, that's the last thing he bought her. That's the last thing his friends, her friends, will remember him from. For man, deep, man, deep.
1: And you never know when your last day is.
0: Man.
1: So live every day. Like, consider the fact that we've made it into a new month.
0: Mm.
1: Many people don't make it into like people. Someone died at midnight, Jana.
0: That's true.
1: Like if Kiriata India, October. Mm. You feel me? Mm. So we thank God for life. We thank God for health. And yeah. I mean, I don't have more to say.
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3: All right, the road's looking as follows. Langata Road for now, nothing too eventful. A bit of traffic around Nairobi Safari Walk. Kamauku Stadium, Mombasa Road, Capital Center was where the traffic was at. Now it's a slowdown, but then before you get to Capital Center, that's from Next Gen Park, there's a bit of traffic. What else, Jeremy?
4: Yes, sir. Nagale, the traffic is basically not looking too bad. James Gishuru, barely any traffic. On Gong Road, barely any traffic. Limuru Road, Peponi Road, it's moving swiftly, just like this next song. Major Siaka.
0: Kiss. The Jam Buster.
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0: morning. Happy new month if you're just joining us. It is the 1st of October, Happa, on the Morning Kiss.
1: Speaking of flights, we're just coming out of talking about a plane crash. It seems like there's many of that happening. The end of September has seen a lot of flight-related accidents.
0: Crazy. The craziest story I heard the day before yesterday it came out of two pilots who are on a flight, Fly Dubai. Yeah. You were saying they're coming from where to where?
1: They're coming from Dubai to Tel Aviv.
0: Yes. So the co-pilot apparently was a terrorist who was trying to ambush the flight. And they got into a really big fight with the pilot. Mm-hmm. The pilot even got stabbed. So just before he got stabbed, he managed to open that cadeau pallet on the cockpit and he fell down covered in blood. Mm. Israeli passengers and other passengers came and started saving him. In fact, I watched a video where you can hear some Kenyan guys in the back when I say, mweke chini, mweke chini. Mm. And I was just thinking, can you imagine being on a plane and they say they fell 14,000 feet? Just to try and explain that to you.
1: Right.
0: The tallest building in the world is Burj Khalifa.
1: Mm-hmm.
0: Burj Khalifa, ukisimama pale chini uangalie juu, you can't see the top.
1: Yeah.
0: That is 2,700 feet. 14,000 feet. Ile ndege ilianguka non-stop ikikuja chini because of that flight. Can you imagine you being on that flight? You can never ever panda. About 5 years ago, we went on a family trip with my family.
1: Mm-hmm.
0: And when we had to go back to school, we had exams and I was doing my master's palese. And on the way back, there was a storm. A very, very crazy storm. And the thing about South Africa, there are two oceans that meet.
1: What ocean and what ocean?
0: If I'm not wrong, is the Pacific and the Atlantic.
1: Okay.
0: They meet in a point and the wind that is in South Africa is something else.
1: Mm.
0: So that day, the turbulence was crazy. I'd sat down, me, my brother, and then the guy on the right was a Muslim. This was during Ramadan.
1: Okay.
0: He had worn his hijab, his kanzu. He never, you know how they come on the flight on a conveyor, beef or chicken, and you're the first guy to choose.
1: Right.
0: He never ate, he never drank.
1: Fast.
0: He was fasting. I had my drink. Nilikuwa nakunywa aka drink pale. And when the turbulence, we went down for like only 1 second.
1: Mm.
0: Literally 1 second. All my drink spilt on him.
1: Man.
0: And that's how he broke his fast.
1: Oh, napom.
0: But remember, it was only a second. And let me tell you, the whole flight, ili scream. Yani screaming. And then when the flight got back up, everyone started clapping.
1: Yeah.
0: Now I was just thinking, 30 seconds, 14,000 feet, unanguka.
1: They must have been terrified.
0: Iyo ndege ilikuwa inanukaje?
1: Nata si kuanguka peke yake. There's a terrorist on board.
0: There's a terrorist.
1: Who's committed to bringing it down.
0: Remember, you don't know that. You're just sat. Put yourself in that, you're sat in that chair.
1: Hey.
0: Unaanza kuanguka hivi. Even, unaweza achilia vitu bwana.
1: Umeanze?
0: Hey!
1: Ushaona hizo video za mpaka wasi wanaanza kuomba. Wewe ulikuwa unakunywa pombe.
0: Mimi nilikuwa niko happy bana, nikadhani nika bump tumegonga. Lakini that was 1 second. 30 seconds of falling. Because 30 seconds, you fall, you realize, you start screaming.
1: Yeah.
0: Then you're still falling.
1: Yeah, and there's no way out because when you're boarding a flight, it's not like they give you, what do you call it?
0: Parachute.
1: They don't give you none of that.
0: You can't even run to the door
1: you're going to your death anyway.
0: Think about the gale force. Unanguka hivi, so you can't move.
1: Man.
0: Una scream to, as in,
1: una
0: I can't even imagine.
1: Today is the day. Like, you just know. You start now making your final prayers. You're like, God, this is it. Ni forgive. Come on, ni forgive, man. Hey!
0: But
1: the
0: then there's been terrorist attacks. I may be wrong, but I've not heard of a lot of terrorist attacks of late. And I was just thinking, hey, kwani walitulia, but we don't need these things to come back.
1: Wakae uko. You know, those are some terrifying.
0: And we just
1: things,
0: came out of September, and September 11th is when what happened in America. We'll never forget that.
1: Yeah.
0: It's very, very sad to see that, man.
1: Yeah, it really is. Poleni, man. You say.

0: Yes, a young beat right there, the greatest bend over, and it is playing right here on the Morning Kiss, 1st of October.
1: Mm-hmm. And you know what? 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
0: Uko down, napenda sana man. 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
0: Wacha nimsalimie, hata amesalimika sana.
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0: Aye.
3: 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Jeremy and Sid, only on The Morning Kiss. 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
2: From treating patients to throwing darts, David Munyua is proving you really can have more than one talent. The Kenyan darts star has qualified for the 2027 PDC Wild Darts Championship, securing his place after a dramatic 8-7 victory over fellow Kenyan Evans Duguna in the Northern Africa qualifier. David, who is also a veterinarian, made history last year as the first Kenyan to appear and win a match at the Alexander Palace stage, stunning Belgian Mike Dedeka 3-2 before eventually exiting in the second round. Now, he gets another shot at the big stage with the 2027 championship set to run from December 11th to January 3rd, 2027. Meanwhile, Italy is making some major changes to what can happen inside its classrooms, and the proposals have already sparked conversation. Okay, get this. Prime Minister Giorgia Meloni has announced plans for a government measure that would ban burqas and niqabs in the schools while also limiting the number of foreign students who can be placed in a classroom. Yeah. The proposed package would also introduce mandatory Italian language lessons for parents of foreign students considered to have serious integration difficulties. Yo! The proposal still requires parliamentary approval before it can become law. The government says the measures are about integration and ensuring students learn Italian and understand the country's rules.
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0: What do I know, Joshua Baraka? That is playing right here on the Morning Kiss.
1: Yeah, bo. Now that we're still talking about planes, man, this story is a lot to me. Tuna fly, pale angani, tuna, you know, we are cruising in the air. This is flight 100.
0: Hey.
1: I am your captain speaking.
0: That's it. How can you say three words? You calm us down.
1: Okay, see where we find
0: you. Utombe on the Morning Kiss. Watch and come here. Good morning to everybody. Welcome aboard the Morning Kiss. I am your captain of the day. My name is Jeremy Mohammed. I'm sat beside our co-pilot, who is Sid Wumboy.
1: I just wanted to call me Mama Milka.
0: And you guys just sit back, relax, and get comfortable, because where we're headed, everything is all right. We have drinks coming aboard. We have, you can lay, you know, you got to make them comfortable.
1: And we're cruising at 100 degrees.
0: Oh, Shabata.
1: Can you tell?
0: Now, the craziest thing is, mi naona ndege zimeanza kuanganya.
1: Ulikuwa umeenda Zanzibar the other day.
0: Nilikuwa nimeenda Zanzibar the other day.
1: Right.
0: Tukaangalia matikiti za ndege. Watu wanadhokoma. Wanadhokoma. So, we ended up choosing the cheapest airline.
1: Mm-hmm.
0: Sijui inaitwa Jet Who. Hata sijaisikia.
1: Jet Li.
0: Kupanda hiyo ndege.
1: Check it, that's fine. Check it.
0: Wewe nilikwambia wezi lazima sha mtu acheke. Kupanda hiyo ndege, you know how you go and check in?
1: Yeah.
0: They started telling us we can't sit near each other. And we were the first people there. We're like, why? Ati ndege meja.
1: What do you mean?
0: We go, we panda the ndege.
1: Mm-hmm.
0: We panda the ndege almost 40 minutes earlier. We're not understanding.
1: Iyo
0: ndege hata before we know, it may take off half an hour before. Can you imagine how many people we left behind? Now, let me tell you the craziest thing. Walikuwa nacheza ngoma. Loud music in the flight the whole way.
1: Like anganya.
0: Hakuna takula tuli. Ata maji walikuwa nauza.
1: How many hours were you on that flight?
0: It was just 1 hour. But still... Iyo tofauti na gani ni gani man?
1: Manze, hata kama ni 1 hour, kuna time ni maikwa from Diani to Nairobi wakatupatia biscuits.
0: Biscuit? 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Wananiambia $5. $5 maji, jameni $5.
1: Are you serious?
0: Hapana.
1: Sasa, wewe, ati walikuwa nacheza loud music, ulikuwa taka silence?
0: Wajua, you need some peace and umelipia ndege bana. I want it to be quiet. By the way, it was noisy. It was insane. And I can see where they're headed these days now.
1: They're going towards that style of matatu.
0: Ah, ni mbaya.
1: The matatufication.
0: Ni mbaya.
1: Of Nairobi flights.
0: Ekoru.
1: The other day you saw the discrimination of Kenyan.

0: of T-Pain's biggest arguments or biggest things that he has to have gone through as an artist is he has his dialogue of music is insane. But many people say that he uses autotune.
1: Without autotune, he's not
0: he's
1: who he is.
0: Nobody. Right. Exactly, exactly. And he actually chucked a song. And I got to tell you, on a live session, I thought it was even better. But he had this to say.
2: How did you feel about the criticism that came from that?
3: Nobody knows how to process that. Having the whole world coming at you at one time, saying that, hey, that new thing you're doing is too different. We don't like it. We like the song. But it felt like an attack on me, and it was more of an attack on Change. Mm. It was the threat to the people that relied on everybody liking the current sound.
1: I was there when we were having this very serious conversation, I'm glad.
0: Have you ever used autotune?
1: Of course, and I hate it. I hate it when they autotune my voice because sometimes, yeah, maybe you're not hitting the notes that the song you've written you've written that note for that song.
0: Yeah, yeah, yeah.
1: But so like autotune just kind of It makes your voice sound triage, not sounding you too, nikama iko too enhanced. Mm. I would rather we do so many takes until we find the right key, as opposed to just doing one and then relying on autotune to fix the, because utakula ma off.
0: Yeah.
1: You know, especially because in Kenya, I heard, yeah, Katy Perry does an hour of vocal warm-up. A whole hour. I didn't even know that that's like, you can do an hour.
0: Wow.
1: So many Kenyan artists don't even do... Okay, let me not say so many, but how many artists are actively doing vocal warm-up before fighting, you record a song, you know? Yeah. So, kuna watu, of course, wanna rely on autotune.
0: Hey, that's crazy. Kama mimi
1: nilisikia Katy Perry nikasema, an hour of vocal warm-up. I'm going to start doing that.
0: That's crazy.
1: So that by the time when I get kwa mic,
0: on.
1: It's not... yeah.
0: Anyway, I want you guys to listen to this next song, man. I think it's definitely my favorite T-Pain song. It is probably on one of my playlists.
1: Which playlist?
0: In Aitwa Temptations. Mm. What wanna jo- if you know, you know.
1: Check it. But, me number one.
0: It's beautiful. Listen to this one.

0: Yo, his voice is something else, and big shout out to him. Happy 42nd birthday.
1: Him with autotune and him without. I like him without.
0: Yeah, without. Without a doubt.
1: But you see, the autotune kind of also, it's his swag. I mean,
0: he needs them both. You know, at the end of the day, if you sound good, you do what you're doing, man.
1: Right.
0: People will still listen to your music. Atakama, they hate.
1: Yeah, true.
0: Mm-hmm.
1: True. Now, that you can read on mpasha.co.ke, trending stories as well. Find out who's trending and for what reason. Upelekwe na mutar. Okay?
0: Yes, sir.
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0: Zetu, Zetu. And guess what? That does call the end of the Morning Kiss Hapa on the 1st of October. It has been amazing. I just want to say a big shout out to everybody who has joined us. Mazee, holiday wishanga haraka.
1: Seto umeona umefanya jambasta.
0: Hey, jambasta ni mezikimbiza. But it has been an amazing one. I want to say...
1: You want to say?
0: I want to say thank you to everybody who's joined us on WhatsApp. Everybody who called and joined our conversation. You can catch us same time, same place tomorrow.
1: Mm-hmm. I need to stop saying manze all the time. I was chilling with a Gen Z. Akasema manze. Una manze nini? And I can't stop saying manze. I need an exorcist right now. I can't enter October with this manze thing. Yeah, manze mekata kuni talk. And it's millennial slang, isn't it?
0: After Gen Z kijana, akuoneshe maisha bana. Hii mambo hii,
1: manze. Kauski Zikis FM.
0: Uko down,
1: manze.
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4: Now, I don't know if you're caught up with the Ed Sheeran controversy that has been playing out for the past 2 weeks. If not, let me tell you about it. It started when Macklemore, one of Ed Sheeran's opening acts, used his September 4th performance at New Jersey's MetLife Stadium to speak in support of Palestinians, saying free Palestine and performing his protest song Hindi's Hall. The fallout was swift. Some Jewish advocacy groups criticized his comments and the Israeli-American Council launched a petition calling for his removal. Subsequently, venue owners told the tour promoter they would not allow Mark to perform and he was dropped from the remaining US dates. Yeah. Macklemore said he and Ed Sheeran had had quote-unquote difficult conversation over the issue. Ed Sheeran later clarified that removing Macklemore was not his decision, saying it was made by the promoter and the venues after they threatened to cancel shows if Macklemore remained on the bill. Ay, ay, ay. You would think that's it? Mm-mm. Then came another twist. Phineas, Lucas Graham, Aaron Rowe, and Ed Sheeran's backing group, Bioga, all withdrew from upcoming dates in solidarity with Macklemore. Ed Sheeran since addressed the Gaza conflict from the States, describing the issue as catastrophic and justifiable, while maintaining his shows should be spaces for unity rather than political campaigning. However, many are saying it's now a little too late. What do you think?
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0: 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We have asked y'all for the forgiveness. 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
0: Listen, Linda. It is the day of the week where we get to jump into what is called nostalgia. Miss Kiaga Kitri Naitwa Memories. The music is going to be serving us all manners of memories into the day. So make sure you keep me company. As always, I know those requests are about to start dropping like flies. So keep them coming. And I'll make sure to include them into the selection for the day. We get things started with Koi Dere and Carry on Outside. Another beautiful day outside into the first day of a brand new month as well. Happy month of October. Are we officially entering the last quarter of the year? Well, damn.

like Father Moore does it again. Coming to with Sean MMG, Coast Bila Shati. Nalinavanga Shati Akiwa Coast. It's just us ladies, we must cover our parts. Otherwise, we'd also be shirtless in the coast. You're with me, Kate C. Dede. One of those things, now that we are on it, I've always imagined what it feels like. Just, you know how men can just walk around topless entirely? What does that feel like, you know? Ladies, we're not doing that in these streets, in these Coast Bila Shatis. You're with me, Kate C. Dede. We're into a brand new day. Happy Thursday to you on WhatsApp. Mushanza Kuingia in the area. Hi, Kate. Good day. Another throwback Thursday. Happy new month to you and all tuned in. Got on SGR in the afternoon. Tomorrow we link up at Kiss Nights. Locked in Nyali, Mombasa. Yes, sir. Yes, sir. Can see for kesho ni Kiss Nights. Wale hawana habari. Keep it Kiss for details, please. You want to be a part of starting the month of October right. Again on WhatsApp. Good new month, Kate. This is Diana from Kiambu. Tuko pamoja. Hadi tamati. I'd like to request a song, Miss Independent Neo. You guys are really ready for the weekend and really ready for the concerts on the way, aren't you? Well, let's get into the sounds of Nandi and Joe Boy first. Nandi, that was fined almost 200,000 shillings by the Tanzanian government for indecent outfits.

0: It really is one of those songs that just lights up your moment. And the girls of K-pop Demon Hunters have received so many people doing covers to this song. Yeah, at some point, even me, Karibu Niweke Yangu, just out of excitement. Shout out to Golden. My name is Kate Sidede. Before we get into another Throwback Thursday, Lituation Situation, when it comes to the vocals, get ready for this one. The ladies of K-pop Demon Hunters, who would they love to hear cover that song right there? Some people with mega vocals.
1: I would say Ariana Grande.
0: Ooh, yes, I agree.
2: For me, it's two, actually. I have to say two. Kelly Clarkson and Beyonce.
0: Of course.
3: But Kelly Clarkson? You know when she covers a song?
0: I could care less about Kelly Clarkson. An Ariana Grande or Beyonce cover of Golden could actually be quite golden, you know? On that note, we might as well jump into Ariana Grande. I have definitely, over the years, become a bigger and bigger fan of Ariana Grande. Her vocal abilities, you know, the pitches that this lady can reach as well, puts her among like top five of my favorite female singers for sure. So let's get into this throwback. Remember this.

0: dead and gone. We can say that to the month of September. September imekuja ikimbia. Really quite nenda wapi. September did not want us. That's why it's come and gone so quickly. So dead and gone into a brand new month. I've just said a prayer with one of my closest colleagues as well. So that has made me feel very good, you know, just to ask for blessings and favor into the month of October. Now we are ready. No weapon formed against us shall prosper. As you and I get into more of these hits requested earlier, I suggest a how as y'all keep checking in. Hello, Kate. I'm Sam from OJ Ruiru. Happy new month. Happiest of new months to you too, Maze. More of you. Kiss 100. Hey, Kate, how are you? It's Michelle, listening and loving the show. Please press play on Short and Sweet. Sauti Sol, I love the music memories. Thanks. Shout out to everyone listening to Kiss FM. Kiss FM to the world. Bye. Love you. Love you too, baby girl. Another request that came in earlier, like I said, Sujasa Howell, you wanted to hear the sounds of... She got a wrong thing. That's why got Miss Independent coming up next, because we are counting down officially now into the month of October. Hello, October 20th. Are we getting ready for Neo?
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0: The group has dedicated singers and dedicated rappers. Like, there's a lead rapper, there's a rapper, there's a lead vocalist, there's a vocalist. So not everyone is doing everything. Wamejipanga. The boys of BTS into your mid-morning. You're with me, KTCDJ. Let's go ahead and send this sweet dedication here from one sister to another.
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0: 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Hello, Kiss FM. This is Elsie. Please play All This Love by Kat Burns. It's going to my sister who just went to campus and I just missed her today. Thank you so much. So cute, man. Elsie, I hope your sister, wale walienda wa meanza campus this September, I hope your sister is doing well. And I'm sure she misses you just as much as you do. Or maybe she doesn't. Let's just be honest. Wajua wengine walikuwa wanangojea tu waende your campus. So Elsie, going out to your sister, let's pull up on Kat Burns on Live More, Love More.

is a really feel-good song. It's on your number one hit music station, Kiss FM, where we clearly play you nothing but these hits. Okello Max is just about checking in. Have you checked into Songa Play? Is that where you're catching us live and direct? Right at your fingertips from Jeremy and Sid. Jeremy Wahome is back in the building. As you just heard, he was in with Sid Wamboi today. So from Jeremy and Sid, 6 a.m., I jump in at 10. Champing, like a true Kale, I champ in at 10 a.m. But even exclusive from 3 p.m. Hope they arrive from 7 p.m. as well. It's always a full house on Kiss FM, and you never want to miss a beat. 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We get into it with Okello Max, Victoria Bonet on the way, and of course, Throwback Thursday continues. Wait for the surprise coming up.

0: for my journey. 12 years later, has she found him?
1: Where is my Johnny?
0: Apparently not.
1: Do you know Johnny?
0: Question.
1: If I don't see my Johnny.
0: We got Miss Yemi Alade. That one is courtesy of Oscar Ngatia. Umekam, what's up? Ukisema Johnny by Yemi Alade was 12 years ago. Do you feel old yet? Not, I don't feel old. We are old. There's a difference between a feeling and a reality, okay? Don't feel old. You are old if you are old, you know. 12 years ago, Yemi Alade into our Throwback Thursday mid-morning, almost afternoon. As we get into it, I'm going to give you a confession that I've just received on WhatsApp as well from a man that admits he's trying to get his ex back. But will the way he's trying to do it work? We find out in a few minutes. Coming out of Yemi Alade, who is one of the queens of Afro beats. You want to know where he is? You can go and find even more of your favorite Afro hits.
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Umeni, no. Man like Sean MMG and YW Smith into the afternoon. Time for me to love and leave you. Can we throw it back one final time? I have gone down memory lane today. Hadini Mesema, just wow. How music always reminds you of a certain time in life. A certain place that you were, certain people that you knew as well, is always just so nostalgic. So I'm so glad you spent your Throwback Thursday with us. Let's get into Burna Boy's On the Low. Ooh, Twambia, where were you when this one came out? Does it

remind you of anybody? what were you doing with that somebody? I'm just curious. Moneyone Exclusive are checking in next tomorrow. Ooh. And yeah, we've made it, Mama, we made it to the end of the week. And I'll catch you here 10 a.m. into the weekend on KISS.

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6: Manufacturers producing harmful alcohol face immediate closure and strict legal action. Speaking in Tetu constituency Nyeri County, Deputy President Kithure Kindiki emphasized that government is carrying out a mandatory quality audit nationwide to root out toxic brews. Kindiki further cautioned drug peddlers that the days are numbered, noting ongoing efforts to expand rehabilitation facilities and rescue youth from harmful substances.
7: Mimi naomba wazazi, kanisa na watu wazima wote tusaidiane kuongea na vijana wetu wale wako na shida ya matatizo ya pombe na madawa, kwa sababu tusipofanya hivyo tutapoteza kizazi.
6: 101 political parties have been fully registered, while 38 others hold provincial registration ahead of the October 15th registration deadline. According to the Registrar of Political Parties, John Lorion Okou, political groups face heavy pressure to finish all legal requirements or risk being locked out of the 2027 polls.
8: After the kicking of the timelines, we anticipate that all the fully registered political parties are going to show up for election. If a political party, for instance, does not participate for a consecutive set of years, the register can deregister on that basis.
6: Doing away with bail and the presumption of innocence for corruption suspects will not reduce corruption cases, says lawyer Wangoma Mola. He says Kenya has enough laws to fight corruption, but penalties should be strengthened and cases hard within specific timelines to deter offenders. Mola also cites lack of political goodwill as a major challenge in the fight against corruption.
9: First of all, we don't have deficiency of laws on how to deal with corruption. What we have been lacking is political goodwill to do this. Perhaps we have to enhance the sentences for corruption. Then we can actually be able to give expedited timelines for hearing of corruption cases.
6: Kenyan youth are increasingly turning to online jobs as an alternative source of employment amid limited opportunities in the formal job market. Digital freelancer Caleb Murray says youth seeking online work need to specialize digital skills and personal discipline to compete effectively in the global freelance market. Murray says young people should first identify skills they can offer before pursuing online opportunities, noting that freelancers compete with workers across Kenya, Africa, and other parts of the world.
10: Even if you haven't worked for a major company, you can create sample projects. If you combine skills, infrastructure, access to markets, and consumer protection, the online work can become much more meaningful source of opportunity for the Kenyan youth.
6: And in matter sports, Argentina thrashed Bolivia 4-0 in their international friendly match this morning in their first match since captain Lionel Messi retired from international football. Lautaro Martinez and Nico Paz opened the scores before Cristiano Romero and Jose Manuel added one each in the second half, completing the beating. The South American giants will next face Burkina Faso in their next friendly match on Sunday in Bueno. Other international fixtures saw Lithuania thrash Andorra 3-0, as Sri Lanka saw off Seychelles 2-0. And that was trending on Kenya's Kiss. I'm Tony Ngala.
4: 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The trending 3 at 3 with Juicy Fruit.
11: Oh yeah, so welcome to Mwalimu Rachel and exclusive right here on Kenya's number one hit music station. Born Thugs and Harmony usually say, wake up, wake up, wake up. It's the first of the month, a brand new month, a brand new expectation, same old vibes right here from 3 to 7. And I'm hoping that your month has started the right way. You can hit me up on our WhatsApp line, that is 0702-946-100. Let me know your plans for the month. We are in the last quarter of the year. Kama ulikuwa unasema bado kuna time, bado kuna time, ndiyo hiyo basi Oktoba imefika. Na kutoka hapa hivi unaweka nini, avocado kwenye Sianda Day, alafu unateleza nayo mpaka December. Pale kwenye mtandao hashtag ni Mwalimu Rachel and exclusive. Don't forget to tag the station at Kiss 100 Kenya, unamtag at Mwalimu Rachel na mimi hapa hivi at exclusive DJ. Kama kawaida, as we get high, he's gonna be starting us off hapa hivi Omalay, Egyptian Bees and Honey are playing right here on Kenya's number one hit music station. Turn it up.

0: Kenya's number one hit music station. Yes, a first of the month, a first day of October, and it is on a Thursday, and kumanisha ndio weekend inaenda kuanguka. And maybe it's your time for you to take a rest and that well-deserved break. Or maybe you're just winding down for that kajobo from that kahasol. Or maybe you're still in the mood to focus and achieve the task that is on your to-do list. Whatever the moment, make it juicy. 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Known up via track by one furthermore and Sean MMG anasema coast bila shati. And let me tell you, with the sun that is shining out there, I'd rather be in coast bila shati. Pali hivo kwenye bichi, nikiona mrembo wangu hapo hivo tunapiga tu barizi, yani. Ha! Mashallah.
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0: Watch it come, Viliko. 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Talk to me nicely. Listen, I need you to go and grab your juicy fruit chewing gum and make every moment juicy. 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
1: Oh yes, and a good afternoon to you who is locked in. A big, big shout out. And thank you for tuning in to Molim Rachel and exclusive right here on Kenya's number one hit music station. 16 minutes past 3 o'clock. We're just getting the show started. You already know we're here till 7 o'clock. With the good vibes, and it being the first of the month, we have a lot of expectations, a lot of things that are going to be happening this month. You're going to be telling you more about it. You already know tumekuwa tukiwaambia juu ya Neo, tumekuwa tukiwaambia juu ya sherehe flani itakuwa pale kesho, and much more. But right now, because the teacher on duty has not yet arrived, the substitute teacher is here with a riddle. Very simple, just to make sure that you check in with me up if you're on our WhatsApp line 0702946100. You can also call me up 0711046100. And this riddle goes like this. Very simple, okay? The more you take from me, the more you leave behind. What am I? Simple as that. Aina mambo mingi, usifikirie sana. Ama pia unaweza fikiria sana. The more you take from me, the more you leave behind. What am I? You can give me your answer if you're on our WhatsApp, or you can call me up. Unataka tukuni salimia. Do that. What about now as we pay some bills? You remember good music coming. CE vibes. I can see Jason Derulo also on the way. Keep it locked to the Kiss Drive.
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2: Yes.
1: Hata
2: siwezi kujitetea.
1: Niko salama. Yes.
2: I'm sorry. You know, my class is a little bit behind, so I stole your lesson.
1: You stole my lesson.
2: Yes, I stole your lesson. And I'm hoping you can just let me finish this chapter that you're doing.
1: Okay.
2: We were doing literature, and I was just doing a riddle to make sure that this class of yours, I don't know if they know English.
1: Keep them occupied.
2: The question is this. The more you take from me, the more you leave behind. What am I?
1: The more you take from me,
2: yes,
1: the more you leave behind.
2: Ndiyo. What am I? Very simple.
1: I already know.
2: You know what?
1: But anyway, watch out for what I said. Let me take a look at some of the answers coming in. And I know we'll be giving the answers a little bit later. Happiness is saying,
2: yes.
1: Wagwan, so the answer to the trivia is that the more you take, the more you, the more you live. So the answer is breath. I'm a pumzi. Anajijibia swali lake.
2: Anasema ukipumua, the more you breathe, the more you live.
1: Behind. So sijui.
2: Happiness. I'm not happy with that answer.
1: I don't know. It's not the answer I have.
2: Are these
1: on
2: your
1: my...
2: students? Are these your students? This is your class.
1: Unajua, give them time. Okay? Watch our internalize. Wafikirie about that question. The next 5 minutes, I'm sure we're going to get the, you know, more closer to the answer. Ask that question again so that we'll learn.
2: It is a very simple riddle, Nimoliza. The more you take, the more you leave behind. What?
1: Guys, we did this. Guys, we did this, surely. Musine ebisha hapa mbele ya huyu mwalimu wa teaching practice. Surely.
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4: From treating patients to throwing darts, David Munyua is proving you really can have more than one talent. The Kenyan darts star has qualified for the 2027 PDC Wild Darts Championship, securing his place after a dramatic 8-7 victory over fellow Kenyan Evans Njuguna in the Northern Africa qualifier. David, who is also a veterinarian, made history last year as the first Kenyan to appear and win a match at the Alexander Palace stage, stunning Belgian Mike De Decker 3-2 before eventually exiting in the second round. Now, he gets another shot at the big stage with the 2027 championship set to run from December 11th to January 3rd, 2027. Meanwhile, Italy is making some major changes to what can happen inside its classrooms, and the proposals have already sparked conversation. Okay, get this. Prime Minister Giorgia Meloni has announced plans for a government measure that would ban burqas and niqabs in the schools while also limiting the number of foreign students who can be placed in a classroom. Yeah. The proposed package would also introduce mandatory Italian language lessons for parents of foreign students considered to have serious integration difficulties. Yo! The proposal still requires parliamentary approval before it can become law. The government says the measures are about integration and ensuring students learn Italian and understand the country's rules.
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0: 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Mm-hmm. Exclusive, leo ndo ametupatia hii riddle.
1: Oh,
0: ebu
1: yes.
0: Tupatia one more time.
1: The more you take from me, the more you leave behind. What am I?
0: Okay.
1: Swali rahisi sana. Kwani your teacher mulikuwa wapi hizi watu wakifanya first year?
0: Jackson is saying that he's listening in and a fan of the show from Dubai. Anasema, the answer to your riddle must be footsteps. That's what he says. Okay. Naona hapa pia mtu wetu Moha ni kama anasema akona jibu. So wacha tusikie anasemaje. Moha.
2: Good afternoon, Bazu. Happy new month. 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
0: Mm-hmm.
2: Tuko na hiyo energy. About the trivia, the more you take from me, the more you leave behind. I think it's footstep.
1: Mm.
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0: Leave behind.
2: Yeah, okay. Show it.
0: Okay.
2: Tintamati. Mashallah.
0: Asante sana Moha. Kelsey is also here saying, mimi leo niko huku backbench. And the answer to the riddle is footsteps.
1: Mm-hmm.
0: Anasema Abel for trying. Kwani ujiamini, labda umepata, why trying? But
1: wewe unapeana jibu gani? Because you know this is usually your class.
0: Imagine.
1: And I assume because you have the syllabus, you should know this answer. So what
0: can
1: is
0: I
1: the
0: read
1: answer?
0: All the answers first
1: read,
0: and then I
1: please.
0: Tell you what I okay.
1: Yes.
0: Happy New Month is what Nora is telling us. Anasema I'm checking into the show and the riddle Bazo Metupa. The more you take from me, the more you leave behind. What am I? It is footsteps.
1: Mm.
0: It's like when you walk, you take steps. Each step is a movement that you make. So the more steps you make, mm-hmm. the more footsteps you leave behind. That is my take. That's what she says. Haya, mwalimu, we mwalimu uliniambia nini ya tinyosho masikio. Sasa wana, I'm so sorry. Anyway, correct answer in footsteps. Ama nyayo, this is who? This is, happiness.
1: Mm.
0: Dara Seva Hivo. I am inclined to agree with my students.
1: What?
0: That the answer is footsteps.
1: How?
0: The more you take those steps,
1: uh-huh.
0: the more footprints you leave behind.
1: So is the answer footsteps or footprints?
0: Yeah.
1: Size ukitembea hapo uchukue 5 steps mbele. What are you leaving behind?
0: See footprints.
1: Okay, so what is the answer? Footsteps or footprints?
0: So the answer would be footprints. However, mm-hmm. your question then would be misleading. Because
1: well,
0: if
1: yes.
0: we were to start with the first part,
1: uh-huh.
0: the more you take, you don't take footprints,
1: mm-hmm.
0: you take footsteps.
1: Ndiyo hiyo.
0: So see, tunaenda na English.
1: Uh-huh.
0: Footsteps is what you take,
1: okay.
0: but what you leave behind
1: uh-huh.
0: are footprints.
1: Okay.
0: Mm.
1: All of you are wrong, and I don't understand how you have been in this teacher's class. I feel like you need to repeat the correct answer, Mwalimu, is time.
0: Okay. What are you?
1: The correct answer is time. Listen. The more time you take, okay, the more time you leave behind in the past. Think about it.
0: But are you taking
1: how
0: time?
1: Much time have you left?
0: No.
1: Listen.
0: Then the question should have been,
1: yes.
0: the riddle should have said,
1: uh-huh.
0: The
1: do
0: more...
1: not and do not listen. If you one thing you'll not do in my class, do not try and write the question for me.
0: Because what English is this?
1: You will
0: do you
1: take...
0: time or do you
1: what do you do when you want to watch a movie?
0: Spend time.
1: Okay, what do you,
0: you spend time?
1: No, but you take time to go and watch a movie.
0: No, you spend your
1: you
0: time
1: spend,
0: at the
1: listen,
0: movies.
1: Do not argue with me in front of the
0: students.
1: The answer, listen, okay, let me say it this way so that you answer. The answer for the riddle I chose to give out that I know the answer
0: yes.
1: is time. The day you come back tomorrow and give your own riddle or methali or kitendawili, you will give the answer you want.
0: So
1: everyone has failed. This
0: is
1: CBC
0: time.
1: Is not working. Murudishwe school fees. School is closed.

0: It's 3:45.
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0: Chris Brown once again reminding us to leave him alone. Mm. You're listening to Kiss FM, Kenya's number one hit music station. And of course, you're hanging out with me, Wally Rachel, and exclusive and the Madame of the Hour. She is here to tell us more about Afro Exchange so we can get to know more about this. She is Johnny Walker brand manager. I almost said Her Highness. And Miss Evan. What's your name? Welcome, Liz.
1: Santa, you know, I'm getting pandisha, babe. Mwana mnakata?
0: Her Highness.
1: Thank you.
0: It's always great to have you in studio, Liz.
1: It's great to be back. It's great to be back.
0: I'm looking at the calendar and October is here.
1: Yes. Yeah? Bah. Friends.
0: Tunaenda sasa. Mteremuko mpaka December. And of course, in focus is Afro Exchange. This is something we were talking about during a Peaches and Cream event last weekend.
2: Yes.
0: And probably it was the first time for someone to even hear Afro Exchange, Johnny Walker Afro Exchange. What is that all about? Let's start off there.
1: You know, as the Queen of Walker, since we have adopted me as, you know, Her Highness.
0: And you are Queen Elizabeth.
1: I mean. So what is Afro Exchange? Well, it's the celebration of African culture, and not just leaving it at African culture, African creativity. Like, guys, let's be honest, how many times do you walk into a club and nowadays all you'll hear is either it's amapiano, Afrobeat?
0: Yes.
1: I mean, even nowadays, guys be walking out and the fashion is this really great elite vitenge. I know at your... I don't know, as we do, I don't know what you guys do, but exactly. You guys had like really great, authentic African wear.
0: And it was looking so good by the way.
3: The
0: emperor, the conqueror,
1: the lion is here. Zabu, zabu. Exactly, but that's what Walker is here to celebrate, because we've realized that a lot of people want to, especially specifically Africans, want to be there at the forefront, and they want the African culture to be there. And Walker was like, you know what? Since you guys are pushing it, we want to ensure that you're one step closer to actually reaching there, one step closer to making sure that, you know, at Met Gala we're talking about African wear, at every music

0: music event, guys are strategically pushing African content.
1: Kabisa.
0: I mean, like, the fact
1: it is definitely our time.
0: It's our time.
1: It is our time. Exactly. And like, you can feel it and see it everywhere you go.
0: Exactly. Mm. And the thing that we've been saying is that Africa's greatest export is not runners. Mm-hmm. It's not tea.
1: Mm-mm.
0: It's great potential. Mm-hmm. And that's what we are seeing with Walker. You guys are one step closer to doing something great. So why not actually be part of your journey throughout?
1: I love it. Exactly. I love it. Now you know what Afro Exchange is all about. Now, of course, we know about Johnny Walker for its keep walking philosophy.
0: Mm-hmm.
1: How does that spirit now come to life through Afro Exchange?
0: Lovely.
1: Mm.
0: So as we said, we want to make sure that you're one step closer to doing something great.
1: Right.
0: And how does that come? It's by just keep walking.
1: Mm-hmm.
0: You know, you want to be one step closer to releasing your album. Keep singing, keep producing, keep walking.
1: Oh.
0: You want to be one step closer to being the greatest fashion designer in Nairobi, in Kampala, in whatever it is.
1: Mm-hmm.
0: Keep shonaing, keep drawing, keep moving. We push progress. And it doesn't have to be perfect.
1: Mm-hmm.
0: Just keep doing what
1: keep
0: it is
1: doing
0: that you
1: it,
0: do.
1: Keep doing it, by the way.
0: Exactly. And the beauty of Afro Exchange is that it's not just about Kenya.
1: Mm-hmm.
0: We want to have a collaboration. At Peaches and Cream, as you mentioned,
1: yeah,
0: we ensured, well, who was there? We got Shekinah.
1: Yeah. Mm-hmm.
0: We got Sanel.
1: Yeah.
0: And from Kenya, we got who?
1: Hey, Nikita. All the big names.
0: Everyone was there.
1: It's amazing.
0: Exactly. I mean, for those of you who didn't come, end up with pages and feel bad. Because,
1: hey. Hey, to let my highlights, Aki.
0: The music. Fire. The Walker. Perfect. Those mixes. Because I know some people were really enjoying those mixes. And then the water was there because we want you guys to come for the next Afro Exchange.
1: Yes.
0: So we want to celebrate every version of Afro Exchange, whether it's the way we did Nairobi, Johannesburg at Peaches and Cream. In the future, could it be Nairobi, Nigeria?
1: Oh.
0: Could it be Nairobi somewhere else?
1: I see it now. It's almost like, an exchange.
0: It's an exchange
1: program.
0: Exactly.
1: And all about celebrating the African continent and our culture, fashion, music, creativity.
0: Exactly.
1: And amazing potential.
0: Mm-hmm.
1: I love it. So how did it all begin?
0: The beauty about work.
1: Mm-hmm.
0: We don't do things fast.
1: Uh-huh.
0: We hear you guys. Guys were like, you know what?
1: Uh-huh.
0: It's been a while since we've actually celebrated great things. And guys were like, there are some great brands out there that would do that. And us Walker said, hey, what? Where do you need us?
1: You what now? Exactly. What?
0: You know the way your friend tells you, Uko? Walker was like, bet, where do you need us? And we've been doing this for a while.
1: Mm.
0: We had our activation in Kisumu. Mm-hmm. We had the one at Capital Noir. Y'all came through.
1: Yes.
0: We had great performances. And we said we don't want to leave it on the stage. You know, because like a lot of creative economy things just leave it there at the stage.
1: Mm.
0: But for us, Afro Exchange with Johnny Walker isn't just a platform for like guys come to the bash, enjoy a good song, enjoy good artistry and fashion.
1: Right. Uh-huh.
0: We said we want to continue.
1: Okay.
0: So we'll be doing things like a creative summit whereby we are
1: nice.
0: Like, you know, young artists are coming forward. We have young fashion designers coming forward, chefs as well, because you know, the food out
1: yes.
0: African food.
1: Yes.
0: I know, I'm preaching to the guys who are hungry.
1: Flavors.
0: That is a mixture of beautiful flavors.
1: Yes.
0: So we want to make sure that at every point, we are there with you. We are walking with you at every single point. And that's what we are here to do.
2: Amazing. So just to clarify, when you say we are walking with you, you in terms of the consumer, ama you in terms of the creative space where now we have these designers, we have these artists, we have these cooks you're talking about.
0: Mm-hmm. It's you in terms of both.
2: Mm-hmm.
0: With the Creative Summit, we're making sure that the creatives are seen, heard, and pushed forward.
2: Mm-hmm.
0: That's the Creative Summit. That's what we're doing with Peaches and Cream. That's what we're going to be doing with our major Afro Exchange coming soon.
1: Mm-hmm. Mm-hmm.
0: And then with our consumers. Because, you know, everybody has something they are looking forward to. The year is coming to an end.
1: What a
0: Masai Biga. I'm like, exactly. And we're here because remember, what is the whole point of Walker? Celebrating every moment you're walking to.
1: Yeah.
0: So whether you are celebrating yourself, no longer signing that single and signing married.
1: Yeah.
0: We're there with Walker.
2: I'll have to ask my wife.
1: If you can attend the next Afro Exchange.
0: Yeah, exactly. Why are you leaving? Exactly. You want to celebrate your, you know, the end of the year. You want to celebrate your job promotion. Whatever it is you're celebrating, celebrate with a walker. Because you've been walking, my friend.
1: By the way, no lie. We're still at it, you know? Absolutely. Just before we go back to the music, because we are just getting this conversation warmed up, I'm curious to find out, Afro Exchange has traveled to Nanyuki, Nairobi, and even Kisumu. So, what have you discovered by taking this platform to different destinations. Umeona nini? Umeji experience nini, please, that you can tell us.
0: You guys come and see.
1: You know, you should come and take us out of this studio.
0: Atende.
1: We will walk
2: very fast.
1: Very fast.
2: Very fast.
1: We will keep walking. Not even joke. So what is it that you've seen and experienced out there, you know?
0: It's the beauty of the diversity of Kenyan culture. Like, yes, we're going to do Afro Exchange with different cultures, you know, Kenya, South Africa, Nigeria, Uganda. But let me tell you, Kenya, I guess we're rich in culture.
1: Yes,
0: we're not just rich in spices and memes.
1: Yeah.
0: We are rich in culture.
1: It's spices and memes. I love it. I love it.
0: We are rich in culture.
1: Yeah.
0: I'm telling you, when we went to Nanyuki, guys bashed.
1: Hey.
0: And you could see we had major over there. We had guys genuinely enjoying a great time. We had mixes of food. And I'm telling you, some of us saw foods we never saw, but we realized, I'm adding this to the menu.
1: Yes.
0: You guys have what? Yeah, when we did Kisumu, I'm telling you, guys, my fellow Lek people were introducing guys to Osuga.
1: Mm-hmm. They know how to party. How to
0: party, exactly. Mm. We threw it down. Nice. Then we came to Nairobi, Capital Noah.
1: Yeah.
0: Hey, I'm telling you, I saw some of my friends singing Luo songs, and I'm like, since when did you know these ones?
1: And that's the other thing, you know. I think we're elevating to a point where we're not just learning our own mother tongues. Mm-hmm. We are actually curious enough and excited to learn other tribes and the languages. So that is really encouraging, and I'm so happy to see it happen in my time. Mm-hmm. You know, it's really, really amazing. It's bringing us together as a country as well.
0: It is. It's beautiful.
1: I tell you, that's how we're gonna do it. Now listen, you don't want to go nowhere if maybe you attended Peaches and Cream last weekend. You can tell us, how did you experience it? How did you enjoy it? And yeah, you can send that through on our WhatsApp line 0702-946-100. And we'll be back just discussing more about Johnny Walker Afro Exchange. Liz is here to tell us more. And also, any plans for the holidays? Is it too soon? Is it too early? I must get an exclusive.
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0: 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You're listening to Kiss FM, Kenya's number one hip music station. Na tunapenda sana when we get wagenis, I'm telling you, in the studio. And Elizabeth is representing for Johnny Walker. She's the brand manager for Johnny Walker. And she's here telling us more about Afro Exchange. In case you missed that first part, what was happening at Peaches and Cream and the amazing music showcase pale. In fact, I want to just take it up from there and let's talk about music and how does Afro Exchange now use African sounds to connect artists and audience. Liz,
1: music is the language we all speak, guys.
0: Yeah.
1: Let's be honest.
2: It's true. Oh, yes.
1: Exactly.
0: Izo maafro nini, tunaimbanga na tujuni nini tutasema. But we will sing.
1: I'm
0: a piano.
1: Naishi Kilimani.
2: What is this?
0: Kilimani.
1: Exactly. And that's the beauty of it all. With Afro Exchange, we were like, the best way to actually connect the mixing of the two countries, of the two towns, of the two spaces, is by connecting them with the one thing we all love, and that's music. And Johnny Walker saw that perfectly. Mm-hmm. And we said, we're already in the music space, so let's take it one step closer. Let's push further the boundaries. Yeah. Let's have artists from different spaces who would never interact and have them there, whether they're creating a new song together, whether they are just sharing a stage together. Mm-hmm. Johnny Walker wants to be at the center of that, because we've seen if African cultures can actually mix and match perfectly, why not be part of that?
0: Yeah. And exactly. I feel that was heavily felt during Peaches and Cream. That was amazing. And a big shout out to Tusker as well.
1: Exactly.
0: When Likuwa kwa ground.
1: Hey friend, Tusker came and brought for us the vibes.
0: Yes.
1: If you guys weren't there at the Tusker tent, what were you doing?
0: Is that are we going to be seeing more of that even in other events where Johnny Walker and Tusker will also be kwa ground?
1: It could be something else. But the thing is, Afro Exchange doesn't just live with the African people. It also brings with the brands.
0: Yes.
1: Johnny Walker and Tusker Cider, Johnny Walker and someone else. Who is willing to collab with us?
0: Amazing.
2: Mwezi pia Oktoberfest.
0: Oh.
2: Kwa hiyo kuna hizo vitu ziko.
0: Tutauliza Liz baadaye kama anaweza kutupatia hint. Fununu amesikia nini pale kwa ofisi as we prepare for the festivities. But just before then, for someone who's listening and of course knows Johnny Walker but has never experienced Afro Exchange, what would you want them to discover when they walk through the doors and getting onto the venue?
1: That Johnny Walker has been, will be, and will continue to keep walking with you and take you one step closer to something great. It's not just at the party. It's with the music.
0: Yes.
1: It's with the fashion.
0: Yeah.
1: It's with the food. And most importantly, it's with the people.
0: It is with the people. I love it.
2: Clock it.
0: Amazing stuff. So even as we come through, I mean, I'm already trying to see how somebody needs to be looking like the part. And I know everyone will come as they are, and that's great. But this gives us an avenue, an opportunity for us to wear that African attire we've been saying. Wapi kwingine nitavai outfit?
2: No, nilijiuliza hiyo swali. Kwa sababu ile outfit yangu ya nyombo.
0: Yes.
2: Nimekaa nikiangalia sema siwezi enda nayo kwa ofisi.
0: Yes.
2: Siwezi enda nayo club.
0: It's a bit too much.
2: I need somewhere I can go and celebrate my Africanness.
0: Sasa. Image later. So, anza kufikiria, look through your wardrobe, and the next time you hear that Johnny Walker Afro Exchange is happening, can you rock that outfit proudly? Have that nice African body art as well, and just come through ready to experience everything that Johnny Walker has in store for us.
2: Now, Liz. Hapo umesema kwa next time.
0: Next time. Tunaangalia upande gani Liz? Hebu tupange sasa.
1: Kwanza, vile you have already said that we are in the months of celebration.
0: Yes.
1: October, December, November. Tuanze na tafadhali please guys.
0: Yes.
1: Let's drink responsibly so we can make it to December.
0: Oh, muhimu sana, muhimu sana.
1: Even if you're enjoying like a nice Johnny Walker,
0: whether
1: you've decided to do it with ginger ale, whether you've decided to do it something else, please drink responsibly so we can see you wearing your nice vitenges and your or at Afro Exchange, whichever. Exclusive.
0: I don't know.
1: But you know, as we said, you know, this December is something. Something is boiling.
0: Okay.
1: Something is walking. An exchange of something great will Johnny Walker be exchanging Kenya with South Africa or Kenya with Nigeria or Kenya with Kampala?
0: Me, my passport is ready.
1: Even
0: my passport is ready. Just know.
1: Are you ready?
0: I am ready. My passport is ready. You just say the word.
1: Ah, guys.
0: Tunapak vitu arakaraka na tunakuja.
1: Silas. In fact, all you need is just your African attire, a really great song, and a bottle of great Johnny Walker. And we shall show up in December. So let's go.
0: it's official. I think the fact that we're doing this on the 1st of October,
2: yes,
0: and Liz is here with Johnny Walker, we have officially entered festive season. It is the month of ba. But important also, just like what Liz has said, let us drink responsibly, space out our drinks with water, you know, kunyo ko ustarabu pole pole na haraka. Okay, that's what they say, keep walking, not keep running. So pole pole, story in between, make sure umekula vizuri, pia unaweka foundation, have your crew there, it's always better shared, you know, and you get to experience a bottle of Johnny Walker with your friends, and that creates the memories. So let us all drink responsibly. Ndo sasa tufike hii mwisho ya mwaka, your December, and then we jump into 2027 together, because Johnny Walker have got more things in line for us even in 2027. Liz, unless kuna kitu ingine yoyote unataka kutuambia tukae chonjo, this is your time.
1: Let's see. Johnny Walker, Afro Exchange,
0: yes.
1: Twaishi Kilimani. What else?
2: Covered all bases.
0: You have no brief. You have no malisa.
1: Ah,
0: you're gonna love it. Thank you so much. Her name is Elizabeth Otieno. Let me tell you, she is just a vibes. And she has been here telling us more about Johnny Walker Afro Exchange. And yes, be on the lookout. Follow the different pages on social media so you can get to find out when the next Afro Exchange is happening. Aya, sisi basi tunarudi kwenye mziki. You can holler at us on 0702-946-100. Ukituambia wewe unaonaje mipango. Unaona hii weekend utakuwa na chupa yako Johnny Walker. Umejipanga. Holla.
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1: Oh, yes.
0: Yeah, bo. Nataka kujua exclusive. What else is happening in the world around us?
1: Well, kama kawaida, just looking at stories making headlines in the 254 and beyond, and we're going to be going to Zimbabwe, where one

0: You're listening to Kiss FM, Kenya's number one hit music station. Ashake and DJ Snake on that track, Worship. And yes, indeed, we are moving on steadily in this final hour of the show. It's now 26 minutes past six. Now, unajua, some things that Exclusive says here on air. I have to say, who is zina make sense?
1: Oh, yes.
0: Okay? Advice, kama ile ambayo, some of them.
1: Everything I
0: wouldn't say majority. I wouldn't say majority of the things you say here, but some.
1: Mm-hmm.
0: And one Kev is agreeing with me. Listen to what he's saying.
2: Okay. 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
0: Noma.
2: 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I was listening to him akifunga show jana. 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
2: Haya.
0: Advice taken. Anyway, show in Obama tumba.
2: Thank you, Kev. Where to from Tattoo City?
1: No.
2: Kijana wenyewe amekusikiliza.
1: Yes.
2: Jana ukasema nini?
1: Anunue tickets.
2: Buy tickets za NIO.
1: Don't pay rent.
2: Don't pay rent, kuna deposit.
1: Don't pay water. Don't do anything. Buy tickets first.
2: Yes.
1: Mm-hmm.
2: Na amefanya hivyo. Amesema.
1: Yes. Hana mahali ya kulala.
2: Hana makao. Kwa okay. Hivyo, it is your house. You and that bed that now no, is in the guest room.
1: NIO analetwa na nani? NIO analetwa na nani?
2: Fenon Premier.
1: Fenon and courtesy of what?
2: Yeah.
1: Radio?
2: Radio Africa
1: Radio
2: Group.
1: Radio Africa. Wako uh-huh. Lions Place.
2: Uh-huh.
1: Third floor.
2: Yes.
1: Pale kwa reception kuko na couch kama nne. Kama umekosa mahali ya kulala. Ukuje.
2: Unajua watakuja wewe, acha useme hivi.
1: Walale hapo kwa
2: couch. You are not authorized. This is not a lodging. This is not an Airbnb. This is a respectable.
1: In the studio huko mwisho ile walitoa ile kitanda.
2: There was no bed, there was a couch.
1: Yeah, yo.
2: This is not a lodging or
1: you
2: a
1: don't have
2: Airbnb.
1: To sleep. Ukuje usiku, unakuja, una hang out na Bramwell, Mwalolo, akimaliza, unangojea muende Masharia, akimaliza kwa
2: ratu
1: wa
2: kwenda home. You'll not be allowed. Don't be lied to. Asubuhi,
1: unaenda, unaoga, unaenda job.
2: Do not be lied to. That will never happen.
1: Hey.
2: Utapigwa, utolewa, ukwata uteza ku access the main
1: no,
2: gate.
1: No, listen, but kama umesha nunua tiketi yako, that is one thing sorted.
2: A win is a win.
1: A win is
2: in
1: a win.
2: In my books, a win is a win.
1: Yeah,
2: okay.
1: So, saizi uko katika hustle ya kufikiria ukule ama mavazi. Unaweza piga luku na njaa. Listen, looking good is better than feeling good. Okay?
2: I agree.
1: Unaweza piga case, luku. Yes.
2: In this case.
1: Bora, unajua watu wengi wanatembea huko town na masuti na wajakula na unawaheshimu.
2: Alafu hiyo pia a win is a win. Number
1: yes.
2: One, you also fasting spiritually. It's good for you. Health wise pia ni vizuri kunyima mwili kidogo.
1: Yes.
2: You know, ikue hardened.
1: Yeah, yeah.
2: So a win is a win.
1: So tumenunua ticket, tumenunua luku. Tumengojea sasa ni transport.
2: Transport.
1: Ya kuenda na ya kimnyweso.
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1: 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Wacha tusota
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2: Oh.
1: Leo tumedeal, jana tulideal na ticket.
2: Yes.
1: Leo tumedeal na nguo. Tunaenda pole pole. Ikitua inaga haraka.
2: Tuko na time.
1: Ndiyo,
2: tuko
1: sasa.
2: Na time kidogo because it's happening on the 20th of October. Mashujaa day. Hata wewe utakuwa shujaa hapo. Ukitenda Kalesa.
1: Ndiyo.
2: Yes, and Nairobi is getting ready for this unforgettable celebration. Skiza, sacrifices will have to be made. We are not going to lie about this.
1: Mm-hmm.
2: You have to now pick and choose. Ni nini ambao utaweka to the side ndo ununue tiko, but tiko lazima inunuliwe because NIO is coming to town and come through and celebrate with us together with this amazing Grammy Award winning R&B superstar as he takes over Ulinzi Sports Complex grounds Langata for one night only brunch edition by Fenon Premium Productions and Radio Africa Group powered by Stanbic Bank. 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Okay, sasa kuna mambo ya brunch.
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1: Hapo ni next to Langata Barracks. Sindio? Wanachukua soldiers lini. 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
2: Ha?
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0: just the perfect song to usher us out of the studio and into that cold, cold world.
1: For you.
0: Oh yeah,
1: for you.
0: No. It's a beautiful world. It's warm.
1: Yeah, it's warm. Leo unajua ni inaitwaje opening ceremony.
0: Yeah.
1: Inauguration. 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
0: Oh my God. Exclusive. You don't have to tell me this thing.
1: No,
0: I promise you.
1: No. Tulisema tunatembea hii jani pamoja.
0: No, we are not. Kiwanja. Not in that regard. Okay.
1: Leo tunaenda kufungua kiwanja.
0: We don't need that.
1: Opening ceremony
0: majirani,
1: ni sa,
0: neighbors,
1: opening ceremony ni saa mbili.
0: Neighbors are gonna know your name. Three songs.
1: Performance ziko chache kada wakada. DJ for the night, DJ exclusive. Mwimbaji mashuhuri anaitwa Charlotte. 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
0: Falsetto.
1: 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No.
0: Oh my God.
1: Unajua sio kama gari atuweza enda kufanya test drive huko nje.
0: Kweli mshaikiona hivi footage. Really you had to say all this?
1: Lazima. Lazima wajue leo Colosseum huko na gladiator fight. Na yatu sio fight to the death, fight to the sleep. Okay.
0: Why?
1: So, ex. No, nimemaliza.
0: I'm laughing too hard.
1: Okay, sawa, nimemaliza.
0: This is unprofessional.
1: Nimemaliza. Okay. Iyo, tunajua leo sikufanya exclusive sports minute. Sasa hii ndio hiyo sports minute.
0: Nakuzimia mic. Atuwezi shivi. Please. Do you know anyone who's just switched on the radio and
1: yes.
0: Hears me laughing like this?
1: Anashindwa ni
0: nini? Anasema mimi ni cheesy. Anasema, na huyo mwanamke nani aliweka kwa radio? Who knows what I go through here.
1: Inanikumbusha tu because now it is going to be behind closed doors.
0: Yeah, okay.
1: Hakuna audience. Lakini mutasikia tu, mutapata results kesho. Sports minute tukianza hivi. Na waambia kama hii uwanja ni kama ya talanta. Right. So, wacha mimi niende nijitayarishe. I have to go and do warm up kidogo.
0: I'm very happy for you. Congrats. Yes. And here's to the new bed.
1: Yeah, thank you very much. The teams have been announced. Each team has. Yeah, I thought you're going to be my coach. Any words of advice when I'm going into this game?
0: I think you got it handled.
1: Yes.
0: You got it.
1: Which tactic do you think I should use? Should I just try and come up on top?
0: Mimi, si semi lolote. I will only say be gentle in as much as you are excited.
1: Yeah. No, because the ground is clear.
0: Yeah.
1: My only issue is maybe stamina because, you know, it's a new ground and I haven't really been able to
0: survey the land and to know the different corners and everything. Yeah. So this is the time to do it then, you know, take your time.
1: Yeah,
0: there's no rush.
1: Thank you very much.
0: It's your
1: really
0: field. Yeah, you're welcome.
1: Yes.
0: You're welcome.
1: So
0: you
1: yes,
0: got this.
1: Hopefully, hope Nyarua is going to be coming through.
0: Hapa ndo tutapata first born. Endeleni tukucheza. Endeleni.
1: Stranger danger. Tulia. Hope Nyarua is coming through to make sure the good vibes continue. Sissy Kesheni Friday, you already know we're out of the studio, but the vibes continue.
0: Yes.
1: Exclusive Friday mix is also going to be coming in hot. Remember, come down each and every day from 3 to 7. We either drive you home or
0: drive you crazy.
1: Niku, unataka coin.
0: Coin?
1: Unajua dikifika lazima to toss. 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
0: Where?
1: Alafu kwa mashabik, kwa sababu mimi ndakuwa uwanjani, nikicheza, siwezi wapea busu. 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
0: Kujeni
1: hapa. 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
0: Mwombeni, exclusive jamani.
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3: From treating patients to throwing darts, David Munyua is proving you really can have more than one talent. The Kenyan darts star has qualified for the 2027 PDC World Darts Championship, securing his place after a dramatic 8-7 victory over fellow Kenyan Evans Drugona in the Northern Africa qualifier. David, who is also a veterinarian, made history last year as the first Kenyan to appear and win a match at the Alexander Palace Stade, stunning Belgian Mike De Decker 3-2 before eventually exiting in the second round. Now he gets another shot at the big stage with the 2027 championship set to run from December 11th to January 3rd, 2027. Meanwhile, Italy is making some major changes to what can happen inside its classrooms, and the proposals have already sparked conversation. Okay, get this. Prime Minister Giorgia Meloni has announced plans for a government measure that would ban burqas and niqabs in the schools while also limiting the number of foreign students who can be placed in a classroom. Yeah. The proposed package would also introduce mandatory Italian language lessons for parents of foreign students considered to have serious integration difficulties. Yo! The proposal still requires parliamentary approval before it can become law. The government says the measures are about integration and ensuring students learn Italian and understand the country's rules.
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5: 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And DJ Sammy Flinch will fire up the party with great mix. 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Oh, what fun! 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

All right. She won Best East African Female Artist at the Afrima Awards. Nikita Kering Niwache. That is actually off of her latest album, The Lick Back. I don't know if you've seen the videos going around on social media of her performing that song, or rather songs from her album. Now I've lost my train of thought. What I'm trying to say is, I don't know if you've seen her performing the songs off of this album at a concert that she did. It was like an album launch concert. And oh my goodness, she just tore up the stage. It was so good. I couldn't believe that this was a Kenyan artist. I mean, not to mean that Kenyan artists don't do a good job performing, but her performance was just on a whole other level. And it's like the lighting and the sound and the dance and the choreography. She just did a fantastic job. Highly recommend that you go check those videos out. Hang tight. I've got the Maloko Big on socials on the way. But for now, let's get into some Seddo and Mordecai Yelele. Oh, it's an absolute jam. Yelele.

Tane, Bien, and Yemi Alade need to do more songs together because they just sound so good together. First time we had Yemi Alade and Bien on the same song was Nowhere Be Like Africa, Nowhere Be Like Home. Back then, Bien was still with Sao to Soul, and that song was an absolute hit. And so is this one, Don't Be Shy, on your number one hit music station, Kiss FM. My name is Hope Nyavoy. We're now getting into the Maloko Big on socials, and getting us started today is a song that is actually sampled from Missy Elliott's song, Get Your Freak On, that was released 25 years ago back in 2001. So actually, I think I'm going to let you listen to Missy Elliott's version of the song just a little bit, and then we're going to get into the Kenyan version.

0: right, there you go. That's Missy Elliott's Girl, Get Your Freak On, Girl, Get Your Freak On, Girl, Get Your Freak. All right. And then let's get into Fathermore and Sean NMG's version or sampled version of that song.
1: Now, here's the tea, the showbiz, the music, and what's trending on social media right now. Because my loco is big on social.
2: Three.